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1: Hey, what's good? This is Amel LaRue, and you're with Tony Rodriguez on New Soul Central. Yeah.

I wanna kiss the flavor of you. The cherry, I can taste it on you. So sweet and slow, I'm about to spend my patience on you. Anticipation, the more that you want, I'ma keep you waiting longer. With my lips all over your body, just make the temptation stronger.

Another track from that excellent EP from Donny. This one called Feels Like Summer. Before this, we had Multibeat and Please Hold Me. Kicked it off with Xenon, Cherry Lip Balm. Edging ever closer to Roselli and Soulfully Yours. Going to squeeze in as much as we can before we hand things over. Okay, this is the album Midnight in Houston. DJ DMG alongside October London.

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1: So we squeezed in loads there, didn't we? 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Okay, gonna squeeze into this one first, PJ Morton, Mutual.

So time has beaten us once again. Thank you for tuning in. Thank you for choosing New Soul Central this evening. 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Stand by, Raj Selly, soulfully yours. He's stepping up next, taking care of business 8 through till 10 right here in London. A reminder, next week we're delving into the New Soul Central archives. So to get us in the mood, we're going to drop this one. Sounds of Music, Soul Charles, big tune, and Stop Playing. 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

Cape Town, just like here in the UK. And hi to David Morgan and to Jilly, friends who are around this weekend, which is great. And thank you, Amanda, for that. And Lisa and Carl Baker listen to the show every day in Edmonton, North London. Thank you for being there. 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

0: goodbye to YouTubers, Twitch listeners and viewers, to Soul Radio on DAB, and to our live stream listeners. That's Ray Fuller, and you know the rest. Welcome to Best Smooth Jazz. Angie's just putting it all together there. She'll be with us dead soon. Nearly didn't make it into the studio today. It's busy out there. Who's on the line?
1: Hey, man, I just want to say I'm loving your music. Love from New York. You're doing some awesome things, Rod. We love you, man.
0: Thank you, sir.

0: If you're looking for a little melody on a light touch, with an undercurrent of R&B and soul, rhythm and blues, soft grooves, instrumental, all instrumental here on Best Smooth Jazz. Soft and sweet, just like Ange.
1: Ah, I am soft and sweet, and oh, it's so lovely to be here today. Thank you so much.
0: Well, you have, of course, been very naughty, failing to carry out the garbage cans, the dustbins.
1: No, I've done very well. I haven't broken the gate yet, but time is young.
0: You like to kick that back gate in, don't you?
1: Well, I have to, because it swells up. If it's been raining, it completely swells up.
0: So the flowers we've got on the TV show today are...
1: They are basically just weeds, because you've got some rosehip in there, which is rosehip, which is from roses that have died off, and I haven't cut them off and deadheaded them. Some also yellow weeds, and a little bit of a hydrangea and a lavender.
0: Well, we like a mixture, don't we?
1: Well, it's quite pretty.
0: It is. Looks good. Check the TV show out. A little later you'll see it on YouTube as well as on Twitch here. So you have been listening to Michael Fair and Brandon Barnes. Nice tune. That was Red Pump Strut. Which is good. Meantime, back on Best Smooth Jazz, here's Brian Hughes.

Kendall in Cumbria, thank you. And thank you for the chocks. That's to Linda. All the very best to you, Sybil. I hope you're well today, because you haven't been feeling too good, have you? You've been feeling a little bit iffy. People do this time of year. Wishing you all the very best. And to answer your question, my son Rod Lucas Jr.'s photo website, which is just stuck up a little while back, is rod.photo. That's rod.photo. You can see Sir Winston Churchill's house.

0: What's going on, Ange?
1: What's going on? I want to say a great big hi and hello to Dr. Robert Lamport. That's Dr. Robert Lamport at the Watson Clinic Surgery Centre. His friends, nurses and techs with Kayla Damon have bought him a BSJ baseball cap.
0: Yes.
1: So I'm hoping you're wearing it, Dr. Robert, and I hope you really love it. Continue to play out our shows. Also, Blanca, she's in the Czech Republic. Hi to you, Blanca. Lee in Bilston, which is in the West Midlands, but soon to go off on holiday to Paphos in Cyprus. Wally Week, isn't that a great name? Wally Week is in Balaton Lake in Hungary, in fact. Shy, thank you for the wine. We'll do it very, very soon, but not today.
0: Because I don't want us in Spain anymore. That's why everyone's going to Greece now.
1: Yeah, Greece and Hungary. Nice places to go.
0: Can you believe that? They're protesting because so many Brits were going out. Then they started protesting against the Brits who went to Spain for their summer holidays and stuff and all year round. Then they didn't go anymore and they said, well, no one's coming to us anymore. What's the matter, Spain? What did we do wrong? Playing this for Margie on Best Smooth Jazz. Feel Good, the Rippingtons.

0: time, that sax. Thank you, Rippingtons. That is Ocean Song. Also, hello to Millie. Hello, Millie. Happy 30th today. Won't say a single thing. You're on London's BSJ, Best Smooth Jazz. Who's on the line?
1: Hey, Rod and Angie. It's Anthony here in the beautiful Bahamas. I'm celebrating my 51st birthday with my favorite people, you guys. Of course, I'm locked in, tuned in, listening with a bottle of bread and butter Chardonnay, celebrating my birthday in the best way with the best people right here on Best Smooth Jazz.
0: Thank you, Anthony. There he was, still is, just about. In the Bahamas, I can only dream, mate. I can only dream.
2: I know, blue water, lovely pool, sea, palm trees.
0: Yeah, absolutely.

0: Jeff Gerlop.
1: We love Jeff Gerlop and Avenue Blue. That is The Conversation on BSJ. Just switched on. Great that you could join us either on our audio stream and or on the TV show live or recorded on YouTube. Well, I'm looking at your anticipation.
2: I know, I'm going to pour it in a minute. Are you excited?
1: I am. This is a special one. More on that later.
2: Indeed, yes.
1: Best smooth jazz. Just chilling, as they say.

Hi everyone, I'm Letizia from Bergamo, Italy. I'm listening to your marvelous music. I hope to hear your music also during my holidays sailing on the sea. Bye!

0: Hardcastle, featuring the great Rock Hendrix and Latitude, Paul Hardcastle and Rock together. This is very nice, this wine, and what is it?
1: This is 19 Crimes, and it's a deep red, dark red. It's inspired by the criminals deported to Australia, dating right back to 1788. And these wines that they've developed honour the history that they wrote and the culture they built. And this is very much thanks to Dr. Albin and his lovely family. Thank you, Dr. Albin, for our 19 Crimes wine today.
0: That is rather nice. It's fruity. It's very cherry-y.
1: Yes, and I think there's a little chocolatey going on there as well. A bit chocolatey. I like that.
0: I haven't tasted that bit yet.
1: Have another sip, and then you can...
0: We're doing about 19... mid-60s anyhow. About 65. Antonio Carlos Iovi of Brazil. Great tune. They did two versions, the song and the instrumental.

0: Hey Kylie, doesn't matter where you are in the world, you can leave me a voice message, go to the website, or go to bsjvoicemail.com. It's dead simple, you hit the button, leave your message. If you don't like it, leave another one. I always try and clean up the sound and stuff, but that's it. Thank you, Kylie. Good luck to you. I think we're going to Kurdistan soon. Brazil! The Brazil, Antonio Carlos Jobim. Because when it comes to jazz, smooth jazz with a melody, we'll play it all right here. Hello!
1: Hi, guys. We are listening always to your station. It's so nice. All our family, always from the computer, listening to your music, lovely. And we are listening from Kurdistan, all our family. Love your music.
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1: Well then, have a good day.
0: Thank you, man. All the best to you and those lovely little ones. Smooth Jazz Groovers in Kurdistan, best smooth jazz. This is Rod Lucas, commercial free. Me and Ange only do this because we just have been doing it for nearly 15 years, just because we enjoy doing it. Ange just lost my company, she can't get enough of
4: me. I can't get enough of you, Roger. Carry on, let's keep going. But have another little bit of wine, it helps, doesn't it?
0: Oh, it certainly does. Where's Peter White when you want him?

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Check us out on the app and all that jazz, or bsj.fm. Did you say BSJ and

0: right. If you were half a man, you'd play that special remix version of On the Border from Peter White. Wouldn't you? And Al Stewart. The one with no vocals there, that's one. If you were half a man, you would do that. Be careful of the quiet ones, folks. Bright, Peter White. And before that, Catalonia from Peter White. Do you remember on this show a little while back I was talking about the UK school cruises like the SS Nevada? Hello, caller.
1: Hello, Rod. Just heard you talking about the SS Nevada. Well, I was a student in the 70s and I actually went on a tour of Norway and Denmark on the SS Nevada and had a great time. And then a few years later, before going to university, I had a year off and I actually got a job on the SS Nevada as a junior officer. I was paid £1 a day, but everything was included and had a great time for 3 months cruising the Mediterranean. Happy memories. The ship is now gone.
0: I don't know your name, but thank you for leaving the message. Happy memories. Oh yes, SS Navas.

Shack Attack. Oh, Rod, was it Lazy? Yeah, that is the one. That sounds just up my alley, that, in my theme tune, anyhow. Do you know what I mean? Best smooth jazz line.

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1: Here I am, and I am hot, hot, hot. I would like to say hi to Dale in Cincinnati, Ohio. Thank you so much for continuing to support BSJ, Dale. You are a star. Hi to Miss Airways, who's in Michigan. Jay and the lovely Lucille are in Charlotte, North Carolina, and they're enjoying the show today. Dennis Allen, he's in beautiful Reno in Nevada. Hi, John and Judy in South Africa. And Craig W., thank you so much for your continued support of BSJ. You're always there for us. Bert and Rochelle, you're brilliant. Thank you so much. You're very kind. And Melvin Campbell in Arkansas.
0: Who wanted Steve Lowery next?
1: Well, that was Katrina, and she's in Pennsylvania.
0: Hello, Pennsylvania.

0: 50 years of working, and now I can sit back, listen to Rod, to enjoy my retirement years, man. Your station makes my retirement day so much better. Hang in there, team. You're doing a great job. Peace.
1: Thank you, sir. Peace to you and a happy retirement. He'll do it for 2 weeks and I'll have enough. Rod Lucas, BSJ. Great Britain's third worst DJ, with Ange, of course.
2: Well, I'm not a DJ as you are, am I? I'm just your co-host and wine drinker.
1: You are somebody who takes part in the show.
2: Yeah, co-host.
1: She's so naughty. She's such a wind-up. Now, Rob, where are you going now? Vermont? How'd you fancy that? Yes, about 1956. Oh, yes. Rings a bell.

0: Yes, it's partly cloudy skies in London, England right now. They're partly cloudy, yes. Cal Shader, 1956. We've got Ange with one of our cats, Toadie.
1: We've got Toadie. Say hello.
0: Hello.
1: Hello.
0: What am I doing here? Who's that geezer?
1: The naughty man.
0: That's me. I'm the naughty man. And we're going to do some Pat Metheny. Spring Ain't Here. Doing this for Gerard and Callie, because I think this is the tune you're talking about that I played a couple of months back.

0: 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I've got a lot of messages, trying to work through my way through them as much as possible. 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Did I say voicemail or BSJ on air just then?
1: You said voicemail, yes.
0: Did I?
1: Yeah.
0: Never trust a single word Angie says.
1: No, you can tell I'm lying because my lips move.
0: 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And that's Pat Matheny. Thank you for that. Spring Ain't Here from Pat Matheny on Best Smooth Jazz, taking it easy. A commercial-free groove here. So support us, as all YouTubers say.

0: Chris and Dale in Toronto, loving the soft sax. Thank you for that. To Trixie, still listening in Northern Ireland in Bangor. To Kevin Hills, also checking out the show in Windsor, Detroit. More Milt Jackson. Well, that's a good request, sir. I haven't played him for a little while. Thank you. How many people in our chat room who are checking us out right now vape? And if you vape, what do you vape? Quiet, please, Angela.
1: Vape, you say?
0: Vape.
1: Vape. Do you vape, Rod?
0: I'm not prepared to say it this time.
1: So why are you asking other people?
0: Because I'm interested, aren't I?
1: You're doing a questionnaire.
0: I want to hear how many people in our chat room who vape, and if they do vape, what do they vape?
1: Probably vapes.
0: Spanish Inquisition going on here.
1: Yeah, well, it's a strange random question, I would suggest.
0: It's just that somebody asked me. Busy Lizzie.
1: Oh, okay, she asked if you vape.
0: Yes, she did.
1: And what did you say?
0: I haven't answered the question. Like all governments, I haven't answered it. I'm trying to think of a slippery, tricky, slithery answer.
1: Well, here in the chat room, I'm downtown 0990, says I don't vape. So there you go, that's one.
0: Of course not.

0: on your smart speaker, just say play Best Smooth Jazz on TuneIn or play BSJ on TuneIn. Either should work, or at least one of them will. Loving this wine that Angie's brought in today, that serenade from Norman Brown. Just remind everyone, you listeners and viewers, what we're tasting today.
1: We are tasting today 19 Crimes. They're different bottles of wine, all sort of inspired by the convicts years ago that left the UK to go to Australia. And this is a southeastern Australian wine. We're going to be trying all 19 of them in due course. And the corks, interestingly enough, have got like a prisoner number on and what they were convicted of. And apparently they inspired a lot of different building work, and the wine is inspired by them, which I think is lovely.
0: So you're saying this is an Australian wine?
1: It is, southeast Australia.
0: Well, they may have sent over lots of criminals from the UK, which they did to Australia. It ain't done bad, has it, Australia?
1: Well, no, it's done very, very well, isn't it, considering? But yes, absolutely. And what a wonderful wine. You like it and I love it.
0: You know, it's not sickly. This wine is not sickly. I'm going to hold it up to the camera in a minute. It's not sickly. It's not sweety. It's just down the middle. Now, you could have this with anything.
1: Absolutely anything. It's not dry, but it is very sort of high blend. It's lovely.
0: Would you say this is a medium wine?
1: No, I'd say it's full-bodied. Definitely full-bodied, with a good finish on a blackberry.
0: That's that's exactly how I like it, mate, I'll tell you. Best Smooth Jazz with Naughty Ange and super groovy, super trendy Rod Lucas. It's all here. This is Gabriel Mark Hasselback.

0: Holland Park. Kate and Tim. Hello to Roddy Babes. That's going back a few years. Thank you for that. No, I think this show would have worked well on BBC Radio 2. And about 5 years ago, I said, can we hear some more of your best smooth jazz? We could be interested in doing that. So I sent them some stuff, but they could have listened on the internet. BBC Radio 2 never got back. That's how it goes, mate. That is life. So I continue doing this just because I love it. And as I'm doing this show, it's not far away from 20 years we've been doing this show, is it?
1: Absolutely, and I'd rather have you here with me doing this and going anywhere else. Thank you very much.
0: That's right. Absolutely, Ange. You are dead right. That's Gabriel Mark Hasselbeck on Best Mood Jazz. Just stop it there. Backing music, please. Oh. You know what backing music's for, don't you?
1: Yes, it's to back whatever you're talking about.
0: Yes, to keep it moving along. You know
1: yeah,
0: what I mean?
1: Keep it moving along.
0: To give the impression that making the bus go faster or the train goes faster, you need to re-logo with something that looks like it's moving.
1: You're burbling now.
0: Have I?
1: So, yes, exactly.
0: Carry on, then.
1: Yes, well, what would you want me...
0: You're going to do some deadies or something, aren't
1: I was
0: you?
1: Going to, but I also want to say a couple of people say, no, we don't vape. We don't vape. Tree Daniels does not vape. And he said, but other people are saying, if you do, you do. It's people's choices. And Al doesn't either. I want to say hi to Jim. He's in Gloucester, in England, listening today. Hi to the Rev, and cheers. I raise my glass to you, Rev. Very chocolatey. Dr. Albin, again, thank you for the wine, and thank you for your kind donation. Tommy, he's in Norway. And also, what was the other person I wanted to speak to? Oh, Melvin, I told you about him. He's actually in Little Rock, Arkansas. And I've said twice that he's in Arkansas, because I just like to say Arkansas, because really it should be Arkansas, and it's not, it's Arkansas. Can you say Arkansas?
0: Arkansas, yeah, that's where Bill Clinton came from, Arkansas.
1: Yeah, but it sounds so good. Arkansas, it should be.
0: What?
1: Arkansas, the way it's spelt. Arkansas is spelt Arkansas.
0: Oh, okay. Well, whenever I hear people talk about Arkansas, I immediately think of Bill Clinton, who seemed all right to me. But then again, I live in the UK and not America, so I have no idea or anything else that's going on there. Like other people from other countries have got no idea what's going on here. So whatever is going on, folks, anywhere is going on.
1: And he wasn't the peanut chappy, was he? That was the other one. What president was the peanut chappy?
0: Oh, that's Jimmy...
1: Jimmy Carter.
0: Yeah.
1: Yeah, that was fun. We remember.
0: He was from up in the northeast, in Washington.
1: Yeah, Washington, great place to be.
0: Tyne and Wear. Nice part of the world. You're on Best Mood Jazz. Hello.

Dynasty, Jimmy Carter, his forefathers came from, I believe it's a town called Washington in the northeast, where I used to work at Metro Radio up there, and everyone knows that. That's his forefathers. I don't know about his direct descendants, but he often used to go to the northeast here in England. You heard of England, didn't you, Rod? Yeah. Did they bring anything to the world? Well, just a little bit. You're on Best Smooth Jazz. Here's Mark James.

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Welcome to Best Smooth Jazz Radio and TV on twitch.tv when we do our live shows. And then you'll see the show again with any luck, fingers crossed, without any copyright strikes on YouTube. Just go to YouTube chat, Best Smooth Jazz In, and you'll find us. If they want us to go through that particular week.

0: requested by Paula and Thomas, listening in Ghent, Gent in Belgium. That is Fabio and his version of the YMCA, which I think is particularly great. You're listening to Best Mood Jazz and to Sharon and Pete. I choose all of the tunes on this show. No bots included on this show. All handpicked, as they say. Thank you, Fabio.
1: Did you see me doing the actions for that particular track?
0: I did.
1: Yeah, I can remember them from way back.
0: Well, you remember it first.
1: Yeah, I never did it, though, but I stand on the sidelines.
0: You mean, well, was that about 1970?
1: 1979, I should think, because I was at a disco, and I remember holding up the wall at this disco, and everyone was doing all the actions, and I thought, how silly they are, how silly, but I didn't do it then.
0: Well, it's a great version of that tune. Best Smooth Jazz, how are you? This is David...

0: Song for my father, David Benoit Bonnet, however you like it. And quite frankly, I'm not fussy how I like it. It's just a nice tune, ain't it? Song for my father. Now, Angie.
1: Yes, what?
0: You went to see, didn't you, just yesterday?
1: Did.
0: Well, hold on. You went to see Hamilton at the Victoria Palace in London, just a few miles away.
1: Yes, I was in the West End and having a lovely time. What a wonderful, wonderful theatre. What a brilliant, brilliant cast. It's such a brilliant story about Alexander Hamilton, which you really must read into, and I'd like you to see it as well. He was one of the founding fathers, dating back to 1787. Oh, brilliant. Super, super.
0: That was a stage show at the Victoria Palace. If when you hear this show in the future, it's still going, it wouldn't surprise me. In London town. Worth watching?
1: Absolutely. I'd go again tomorrow, if you'd let me.
0: Now, you see, you're making it like I'm your boss, which, of course, I am not.
1: No, you are not. You are my co-host.
0: No, I'm your slave, mate, I'll tell you.
1: No, absolutely not.
0: Oh, dear. I have to negotiate for a corned beef sandwich as opposed to the standard issue ham.
1: Ham? No, I did your coronation chicken today. Thank you, Mr. Man.
0: But Ange went with my daughter, Lady Camilla, and they had a great time.
1: Oh, we had a brilliant time. We also went, can I just say, to the Palm restaurant next door, and it's excellent. We had a brilliant waiter and we had a really nice taco.
0: You fancied the waiter, didn't you?
1: I'm not going to comment.
0: Nice
1: on that.
0: Young man, was it?
1: A very nice young man.
0: Cheeky. Thank you, Angie. You're on Best Smooth Jazz. Here's Jeffrey Smith. Good stuff.

Surely Jeffrey Smith has a certain quality and sound, a style much like fashion. When you hear him, you know who it is, Jeffrey Smith. If I was in the States, that would be fantastic, wouldn't it? All those smooth jazz artists, including this man, I'd go and sit there and listen to this guy all night long. And he does know that we promote him in the sense that I play him. If you get the chance to see Jeffrey Smith, that's Jeffrey with the J,

0: Thank you, Lindsay, for your email. Well, your two emails, actually. I'm not allowed to monetize this show on YouTube. I never have been. They won't let me do it because I play copyrighted music. So I don't make any money from YouTube for the shows that I do on YouTube. I all started to do this show because I enjoyed doing it, and Ange came along and she enjoyed doing it too, and that's how we've been doing it. 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So if you're one of these rich people, though you'd never admit it, why don't you help me along to pay for the music licenses and all the other associated costs that it takes? Just go to bsjonair.com. 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If I had more donations, I would do more shows. But we don't get nothing, as they say, from YouTube, because they won't let me take any money from the advertising, because they go, oh, well, you're playing copyrighted music. Even from Cal Chader or Oscar Peterson. And if you're playing copyrighted music, then we'll take all the profits that we get from your page. Great, ain't it? Don't you love modern day capitalism? That's how it is. But anyhow, we're not being blocked at the moment. This is Kim Pencil on Best Smooth Jazz, where the world's gone balmy. Oh, a bit like yourself.
1: Bonkers, absolute bonkers.
0: Balmy.
1: I like that word.
0: We don't talk about all those things here. This is morning.

0: 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If you joined us on YouTube, thank you, and on Twitch, it's been a groove.
1: Hi, man. I want you to listen to the music Candy Dulfer. I'm from in Morocco. Please, man.
0: I'm doing it for you, so I'm going to do that for you. Nice call from Morocco, wherever you are. 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Look forward to hearing from you. Candy Dulfer for the gentleman in Morocco.
2: Oh, I love this one.
0: Yeah, yeah, yeah. He wanted Candy Dulfer for some, doing some for the man. 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
0: No, I'm too much of a Twitcher, mate.

0: summer is on the way. 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

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It's another week on the Smooth Groove Show, the very best in smooth jazz and a little bit more. Underway on the birthday file, drummer from Houston, Texas, Pat Williams. That takes us back a couple of years, Easy Day at Work, still sounding great. Featuring Bobby Lyle and Pat on the birthday file for Thursday the 2nd of July. And we follow that with this man, Slim Gambill. Co-written by Adam Hawley, featuring David Mann and Eric Valentine, and celebrating his birthday on Wednesday. And Slim Gambill made his name and is well known in the world of country music. He was the guitar player with Lady Antebellum, Lady A as they're known these days. But dipping his toe into the world of smooth jazz very successfully. Slim Gambill, turn the corner, we continue on the birthdays with one of the greats, one of the icons of smooth jazz, the great John Clemmer, who celebrated his birthday, his 80th birthday, on Friday the 3rd of July. I'm Rich Edwards, and this is Smooth Grooves on Solar Radio.

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Solar.

celebrating his 80th birthday on Friday the 3rd of July, the great John Klemmer. From the 1981 album Hush, and by then, that was already his 21st album. He's been around making great music for so long. Hummingbird Bay, one of the great originators of smooth jazz. His 80th birthday, we had 80th soul people, artists in their 80s last week with Randy Brecker and with Bobby Lyle, and of course, a little something from a man in his 90s with Dave Grusin. Still out there making great music. So John Klemmer's Hummingbird Bay, featuring Lee Ricknow, Lenny Castro, Russ Ferrante, and a little closer to home, back to the UK with this man. His new album is called Seize the Day. It's out now, and he celebrated his birthday yesterday, 4th of July, on the Saturday, from Birmingham. Martin Trotman. There's a lovely little almost classical interlude in this, very playful and very nice too. Let's do this for Martin Trotman. And we've got one more of the birthdays for now with a lady from San Francisco on the flute. Plenty of brand new music for you this week. And because the temperatures have been so high and we are looking at we are going to get warm once again as we head into the new week, we've got a little theme of summer right the way through this week with our Take five great summer songs, and two when we go back in the box at the end of the show as well. I'm Rich Edwards, and this is Smooth Grooves on Solar Radio.

taken from the latest album from keyboard man Martin Trotman, man from Birmingham, and that's a track called Let's Do This. Seize the Day is the album, very nice it is too. First new music from him for a couple of years, so really good to get that. On the birthdays, the last for now from this lady, Marsha Mijay. Musician, educator, she runs an academy of music in San Francisco. And this takes us back a couple of years, produced by Chris Big Dog Davis. And Marsha's celebrating her birthday on Thursday, the 2nd of July. This is 80 West. And a couple of tracks we featured last week on the show coming up, including the brand new single from the Tripping and Rhythm Collective with Ryan Lavalette and BK Jackson and Adrian Crutchfield and Lamech. Super new song called Go Get It. That's on the way next on Solar Radio.

birthdays for Pat Williams, Slim Gambill, John Clemmer, Martin Trotman and Marsha Mijet on the show already this week. I've got a few more to come, including something in our Take 5, which has the theme of summer this week. Played this last week for the first time from the Tripping and Rhythm Collective. It's the new single. The idea is that different artists on that label get together under the banner of the Tripping and Rhythm Collective and produce music. And they've had a couple of number ones doing that already. And I wouldn't bet against this going to number one. It's called Go Getter. It does feature, amongst others, Lamech and Lamech's dad, featuring in the band Under the Lake. We featured that last week as well. On the way next. Smooth grooves, smooth jazz and more every week on Solar Radio.

latest release from the TNR Collective, Tripping and Rhythm Records. Ryan Lavalette, BK Jackson, Adrian Crutchfield, and Lamech on that particular track called Go Getter. And talking of Lamech, we featured that last week, we featured this last week also. This is the latest from the band Under the Lake. It's called In the Moment. And it's the brainchild of Jason Tipp, who has been focusing on his solo career the last 3 years or so. So it's the first new Under the Lake music for about 5 years. And that band featuring Jason Tipp and Quinton Gerard W, who is Lamech's dad, on this particular release, also featuring Adam Hawley and Mel Brown, who's notched up 50 number ones in the world of smooth jazz as a bass player now. We'll hear more from him later on as well. Smooth Jazz and More every week on Smooth Grooves, and one of my favourites of the year. And I've got a couple of tracks lining up for you this week that are potential contenders for the top 10. One of which is brand spanking new, and it's already got me very excited. Christian Demasonis and Cedric Givens with a track we played a couple of weeks ago, Cubana Sandwich, on the way. Kim Scott enjoying number one on the charts, and then new music from Roger Smith and Gerald Albright. From Dave McMurray, from Cindy Bradley, making a very welcome return, and more besides. Smooth Grooves on Solar Radio.

That's a great groove. One of my favourites of the year. Christian Demasone is the man they call Big New York. And Cedric Gibbons with special guest Reagan Whiteside on the flute. Alan Planker, the man from the Jazz Holdouts. And they've got brand new music, which we'll have on the show for you next week. And Eric Valentine as well. Cubano Sandwich from Christian and Cedric. Loving that. And Under the Lake, In the Moment, something we played as a new track for you last week. Brand new music lining up for you. And this, currently enjoying the number one spot. It's been number one on Billboard and Media Base. It's a song produced by Paul Brown, giving him his 85th number one. And She Made My Faith 50 in 2023, 2024, and 2025. She being Kim Scott. Hide and Seek, climbing up the charts gradually this week. Birmingham, Alabama. So we had Martin Trotman from Birmingham and Kim Scott from Birmingham. I got picked up on the pronunciation the other week. Same name, different sounds. And it is brand new music we've got for you. And I mentioned Paul Brown. It's all over the show this week, including popping up in his own right when we go back in the box at the end of the show with that theme of summer. And we've got a track from a brand new EP that's come out. Artist in question is called Roger Smith, and we did feature a track from that EP last year. The EP Down Easy out now. He's originally from Dallas, Texas, now based in Sacramento, California. And we've got Rusty's Groove on the way for you next.

That's another one that features the hand of Paul Brown. Roger Smith EP is out now. It's called Down Easy. We did feature a track from that last year as a single. Rust is Groove from Down Easy with Paul Brown. Paul will be back with more. First of our brand new songs on the show this week, and the second comes from a man who's been around making great music for many decades. He is the great Gerald Albright. And Gerald has taken to releasing EPs recently. I think this is now the fourth in a row, something like that. This one's called Hot Chocolate, three tracks on there. And if the previous EPs are anything to go by, we'll get all three tracks as singles. This is the first of them. Title track of that EP is called Hot Chocolate, as I mentioned. He's been releasing music, and he's another great smooth jazz icon since the 1987 album Just Between Us. Remember buying that. Gerald Albright, new single. And more brand new music on the way. Smooth Grooves on Solar Radio.

brand new music on the show already this week from Roger Smith and from Gerard Albright, and that's new from a band called Ultra Blue. The man behind that band is called John Smatler, and the guests this week, or on this particular track, Kieli Minucci and David Mann from an album that's called Something Like Summer, which I believe is out this weekend. Over the Moon from Ultra Blue, and this is a little bit different as well. I'm a big fan of this man on the saxophone, Dave McMurray, the early saxophone players I really got into. And this track, produced by and featuring Don Was, man from Was Not Was, producer extraordinaire. Don Was has produced records that have sold over 100 million copies in various genres and styles. And Dave McMurray played the sax with the band Was Not Was. This is from Dave's album, I Love Life, brackets, Even When I'm Hurting. And the first single from that we played last year featured Kem, and again, Dave McMurray toured with Kem for many years. It's a little bit different. This is called The Jungleers. Dave McMurray and Don Was together. And something I've been looking forward to. First brand new music for 3 years, and a very welcome return to Cindy Bradley with a song produced by Ryan Lavalette. That's on the way next. Smooth Grooves on Solar Radio.

I've been eagerly looking forward to that. Been 3 years since we had any new music from Cindy Bradley. Had a few health issues, but she's back. Tripping on Rhythm Records once again. That's produced by Ryan Lavalette, who is popping up on a lot of the stuff on TNR. Cindy Bradley and Strolling, and before that, Dave McMurray with the Jungleers, and an artist who is making his debut on Smooth Grooves. A lovely chilled groove from this young man. He's called Isaiah Tatum, and this is the After Hours Glow. And we've got something we featured from an album last year on the way, which is the brand new single from the lady in question, and that is Carol Albert. And another one that features the hand of Paul Brown. The album is called Pieces of Me. It's one of my favourites of 2025. And she's been newly signed to Shanachie Records. So many congratulations to Carol. Been with us for over 10 years now on the show. And that track, Vertical Horizon, will take us into our take five. And it's on the way right after this. Isaiah T, After Hours Glow. New music, Smooth Grooves on Solar Radio.

0: That is the brand new single from Carol Albert, and another one that features the hand of Paul Bram. He's everywhere at the moment. It's called Vertical Horizon. We did actually play that from the album Pieces of Me last year, one of my favourite albums of the year. And she has newly signed to Shanahue Records, a long-time fan of Carol Albert. Vertical Horizon, Isaiah T before that, the After Hours Glow, and we're not done with the new music. Plenty still to come, including something that I've got a feeling may well turn out to be one of my favourite tracks of the year. Smooth Grooves, our vocal filling of the instrumental sandwich, the Take 5, is on the way next.
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0: Smooth Grooves, Taking 5 on Solar Radio. 5 vocals and the theme of summer. We've had some excessive temperatures, well, some very hot temperatures indeed. Record-breaking for the month of June in the UK. And I thought we'd have a little summer down. We've got some more hot weather on the way as well. But this always gets me in the mood. Sublime. Michael Franks featuring Chuck Loeb and Till Brunner from the 2011 album Time Together. And summer in New York. Smooth Grooves, Taking 5.

Smooth Grooves, taking five on Solar Radio and The Sound of Summer. Michael Franks, Summer in New York, Time Together, the album, Chuck Loeb, Till Bronner, that is just sublime. That's my absolutely favourite track from Michael Franks, just brilliant, all the way back to 2011. 2012 for Tom Scott, and the first of a couple of Kool & the Gang songs we've got for you. We're going to go back in the box with a theme of summer. You might be able to guess which one we're going with. From the album Telling Stories, and that was the album that introduced us to the Paulette McWilliams. It was actually called Telling Stories, Introducing Paulette McWilliams. And Paulette and Will Downing on the vocals on that. And that also features Sekou Bunch and the late Ricky Lawson and Ray Parker Jr. Too Hot, lovely version of that. And then really a tune that epitomises summer. Everybody Loves the Sunshine, the Roy Ayres Ubiquity from 1976, title track on that album. It's been sampled in excess of 200 times. The likes of Tupac, Mary J. Blige, Dre and many others. Talking of songs that have been borrowed and sampled and over-recorded or covered, Stan Getz, Juan Gilberto, from the album Getz Gilberto, 1965, it won 4 Grammys. The vocal from Juan Gilberto's wife, Astrid Gilberto. It's considered the second most recorded song in history, behind the Beatles' Yesterday and The Girl from Ipanema. And the sound, the tone that Stan Getz on that, saxophone on that, is just remarkable. And then we finished off with Bill Withers. It would have been his birthday on July the 4th. He died in 2020, 1977, the album Menagerie. He had 3 Grammys to his name. And that's another one that featured Ray Parker Jr. and also the great Ralph McDonald, one of his signature songs. And that note, 18 seconds. A lovely day. We're back with The Sound of Summer when we go back in the box at the end of the show. Last of our birthdays comes from this man. He owns a saxophone mouthpiece company called West Coast Sax. And he made and supplied saxophone mouthpieces to so many different artists. And he was then encouraged to record some music of his own. And he did, and he's been with us now for a few years. This is Matt Lee featuring Jordan Love. Matt on the birthday file for the 1st of July on Wednesday. And a track called Hookline. And Jordan Love will be back later on. And it's brand new music all the way through, pretty much, to our Back in the Box, including something popped into my inbox and is a contender for the top 10 already this year.

That's a man who's been gradually building up quite the reputation as a sax man, D.S. Wilson. Nuance, that's from a forthcoming fifth album. It's produced by Jeff Carruthers, and he's worked with Jeff quite a lot over the last couple of years. He's from Seattle. Also features Gordon Campbell on the drums and Roberto Valli on the bass. Nuance from D.S. Wilson and saxman Matt Lee on the birthday far before that with Bookline. And we do have quite a few sax players in the show for you this week. And I did promise something that I think will be in my top 10 of the year. In fact, I'm pretty sure it will be. This is very nice indeed. Brand new from Claudia Hayden, now releasing music as an independent artist. She was on Next Paradigm for a while. Her first track on Smooth Groove came in 2021, and this is sensational. Claudia Hayden together with the great Skinny Hightower, and the track's called Sincerely. Watch this one come the end of the year. A couple more sax players on the way. One of my favourite tracks of the year. And we will go back in the box once again with the theme of summer. I'm Rich Edwards, and this is Smooth Grooves on Solar Radio.

brand new music and lots of it once again on Smooth Grooves this week. I'm Rich Edwards, and we bring you the very best in smooth jazz with a little bit more every week. And I was talking about the fact that song from Roy Ayres had been sampled in excess of 200 times. The original of that by Manu Dibango back in 1972 is the most sampled African song ever. That sample used by Michael Jackson, by Rihanna, and many others. Sol Makossa, that's Mel Holder, who first appeared on the show back in 2019, and his take on what is an absolute classic. And we do have a lot of saxophone players for you this week. A lot of bass last week, a lot of saxophone this week. As always, podcast and playlist available on the social media pages, on the Richard Edwards page and on the Smooth Grooves page. Both of them are on Facebook. And there's a link you can hit the podcast and listen at any time. And likewise, you can check out the playlist, which we recommend you do so. And please support the artists. Lots of new music to buy, to stream. If you get a chance, go and see some of these artists play live. It's always great. This is Chris Godber, another old friend of ours, been with us for well over 10 years now. And the reappearance of Jordan Love, I said he'd be back. This is produced by and featuring Caleb Middleton, who's one of Adam Horney's go-to team. Caleb on the keys, Jordan on the guitar, and Chris Godber on the saxophone. And out of Panama City, Florida, this is Sunset in Paradise. Very nice it is too. And my favourite song of the year so far? Well, it's a toss-up between the Jesse Thompson track and the new song from Embassy. And the one from Embassy with Michael Browning and Mel Brown and Randy Scott, that track Drive Time, is on the way next. Smooth Grooves on Solar Radio.

50, in fact, my top 10 of 2025 with their debut as a group. And that track was called One of a Kind. They are back. They are Embassy, the combined talents of Michael Browning, producer extraordinaire, Mel Brown on the bass, and Randy Scott on that one. Drive Time is the new single. That is up there. Lots of energy with that. My favourite track of the year at the moment. That and the Jesse Thompson track. But I do love that new Claudia Hadrian track as well. It's only halfway through the year, and the music has been just constantly flowing. It has been absolutely remarkable. Smooth Grooves on Solar Radio, your classic and 21st century soul station. I'm Rich Edwards, and are back in the box this week. It continues our theme of summer. We had some big summer songs in the Take 5, and we're going to continue that theme. We're going to actually cheat a little bit, because the second one of our songs we have played in the last couple of years, but I wanted to do the feature. And I said we'd have the return of a Kool & the Gang song, and we do with this. This is Richard Elliott's take on Summer Madness from his album from 2016. The original from Kool & the Gang was another one that was much sampled. It's from their 1974 album, Light of the World. Summer Madness from Richard Elliott came out in 2016. Produced and mixed by Rick Braun. They're old friends, of course. Had a label together, Artisan Records. Summer Madness, back in the box, Smooth Grooves, Smooth Jazz and more on the theme of summertime.

Back in the Box, Solar Radio, your classic and 21st century soul station. This is Smooth Grooves, Summer Madness, part one of our two-part Back in the Box on the theme of summer. Lots of great new music lining up for next week, including the very welcome return, it's been a while, of Joyce Cooling, new music from the Jazz Holdouts, Jeff Webb Jr., Razor Khan, and more. It just keeps on flowing in 2026. I hope you've enjoyed a little taste of summer musically. Part two of our Back in the Box comes from this man. Does cheat a little bit because I have played it in the last 2 years, but just fitted very nicely. The album came out last year, So Much to Say, Shanachie Records. Paul Brown, 85 smooth jazz number ones. I think he might have another one bubbling under at the moment, heading towards 100. Made last year's Fave 5. Gershwin classic, Summertime, from Paul Brown. Podcast and playlist on the social media, on the Richard Edwards page, on the Smooth Grooves page. And if you don't do that and you want to find out anything about the show, drop me an email, smoothgrooves@virginmedia.com, and I'd be more than happy to answer your questions. Temperatures going back up this week by the looks of it in the UK. Stay safe and well. 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For me, Rich Edwards, until the next time, bye for now.

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The coffee's on, the tea is brewing, the croissants are in the oven. If you'd like to come in and say good morning, grab a coffee, you'll find us on the main Solar Radio Facebook page, as did our early risers this morning. Mr. Ian Davis, Tex James, Dave Dawson, Jilly Cannon, my good friend from Germany, Merrick Rupinar, the one and only Minnie Heyman, who's always driving but listening, Edda Hartner, good morning Edda, the one and only Jack Cotton and Boss the Dog, Ray Caviano from RFC Records, Hannah Dawson and Lamar, and my good friend Mr. Andrew Pethick and Dave Burns. Good morning one and all, coffee and croissants are ready and on the way. And opening the show this morning, especially from Andrew, the Isley Brothers and Between the Sheets.

0: Mr. Andrew Perfect, the one and only Isley Brothers, and Between the Sheets. And I must say a very good morning to my very good friend, Mr. Dave Burns. Good morning, Dave. Hope you're keeping well. And coffee and croissants are on the way.
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0: Coming right up, this is Calvin Richardson. 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
3: You know, people always ask me, why do I always talk before I sing? They say, like I noticed, before every song, you always have something to say. I feel like people that talk, usually, I think they should have something to say or they shouldn't talk. You know what I'm saying? Because anytime I have something to say, I'm going to say it. Because it may help you along your merry way. You feel me? Because I'm an entertainer. I'm in show business. And I can't speak for everybody that's in show business, but a lot of people don't understand this. You know? They look at me different. But there's no difference. I need the same things that you need. I mean, it's simple, like, let's say if you were away from home and you try to make home where it was or where it is, you feel me? So like a few days ago, I was in Chicago after the show and I had previously seen this young lady sitting backstage and she seemed like she had a whole lot of time on her hands. I mean, I didn't know. After the show, I was a little lonely and didn't want to go back to the room by myself. I'd been feeling her vibe the whole night, so I said, "What's good, baby? What you doing after the show?" She said, "I ain't doing nothing." I said, "Well, check this out. I'm at the Westin Hotel, room 235. Why don't you stop by and have a drink with me?" She said, "You don't want to buy me no drink. You can buy me a drink here. You just trying to get me up in your room." And you know, so many times as an entertainer, I hear this and it makes me feel so bad. Because I've always been the type of person, if that was the case, I'd say, "Yeah, I want you to come to my room." The only reason you'd be hanging around is because you were just waiting on an opportunity, if that was the case. You know what I'm saying? I mean, you can fool me, but you can't fool yourself. If I want something, I'll let you know. If I want water, I'll say, "Hey, I'm thirsty. Please, fix me a drink." You feel me? What I'm saying is this, you know, I'm gonna be gone tomorrow. I mean, even if I wanted to stay, my job won't allow me to. You see, it gets real technical down to the contracts, agents and stuff like that. See, with them, it's all about money. But with me, it's all about feelings. I don't want to get you involved. I don't want to get your life messed up. If you got something going on, it's cool to have a man from 9 to 5. Ain't nothing wrong with that. Don't get hung up on me. Cause tomorrow, it might be going down the road. I mean, it's cool if you can handle it. You know what I'm saying? See, if you got a good man, remember one thing. It's right here.

Calvin Richardson, Fact of Life, When the Sun Goes Down. And I must say a very, very good morning to the happiest DJ on the radio, the one and only Mr. Gary Spence this morning. Morning, Gary, and tea and toast is on the way. Also to Des Gray, who's asking for a pistachio latte and a cinnamon swirl. Well, Des, they are on the way. I've just made the latte, so it's winging its way. To you, Kim Duke, a very, very good morning to you too. Stephen Feehan, good morning. And my very good friend, Lyndon McDonald. I hope you're all keeping very, very well and enjoy the day and stay safe and keep yourself hydrated. But coming up, this is Dionne Warwick. All the love in the world. I can feel all your love this morning.

Dionne Warwick, All the Love in the World, taking us back to 2013. And coming right up, this is Mike Francis with Amy Stewart and Friends.

Mike Francis with Amy Stewart and Friends. Nice piece of 80s soul and keeping it in the 80s. Coming right up, this is Melissa Morgan and Fool's Paradise.

0: Melissa Morgan and Fool's Paradise. I must say a very good morning to two very good friends of mine, the one and only Mr. Kev Dealey and his gorgeous wife Audrey are listening to the show while sitting poolside on the island of Cos. Well, instead of coffee, I suppose I better send you a couple of glasses of wine, Kev. I hope you have a great time in Cos, but whatever you do, stay safe, but have a fantastic holiday.
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0: What a great weekend that's going to be. Do come down if you can. Come see your favourite solo radio presenters and have a great, great time. It's going to be a fantastic day and the weather's going to be good as well. But coming right up, this is Damaris Carver and What About My Love.

Damaris Scarborough, and What About My Love. And if you'd like to come in and say good morning, have a dedication, you'll find us on the main Solar Radio Facebook page. Grab a coffee, grab a croissant, and say good morning. And coming right up, a classic from Billy Griffin. Hold Me Tighter in the Rain. Let's enjoy the sun before we get to the rain.

The one and only Billy Griffin and Hold Me Tighter in the Rain. Staying in the back of the box, this is Gwen McRae and Doing It. Been a Wednesday morning where we dive into the box, play a lot of the classics, a little bit of a different variety. Hope you enjoy.

The one and only Gwen McRae and doing it. And I must say a very good morning to my very good friend Helen Tanner, who's saying she's looking forward to another glorious day. Helen, how did the podcast go yesterday? I know you was doing a podcast for work. Hope it all went well. And coffee and croissants on the way to ease you into your Wednesday morning. And coming right up, this is Glenn Jones. And meet me halfway there.

0: The one and only Glenn Jones and Meet Me Halfway There. If you're getting ready to run out of the door, the time now is 6:51. And please do take a bottle of water with you to keep yourself hydrated, especially if you're travelling on the trains and buses.
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0: Coming right up, this is Gladys Knight and the Pips. Taste of Bitter Love.

Gladys Knight and the Pips and the Taste of a Bitter Lover, diving back into the box, back to some 80s soul grooves. This is the one and only Mr. Luther Vandross and Never Too Much.

You can never have too much of Luther. That is Luther and Never Too Much. And Christine Behan, a very good morning to you. And coffee and croissants are on the way. But in the meantime, how about a little bit of the Pointer Sisters? Slow Hands.

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2: It's not long now. 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
0: What a great weekend that's going to be. Coming right up, this is Jermaine Jackson and Do What You Do.

Jermaine Jackson and Do What You Do. I must say a very good morning to Danny Foster this morning. Good morning, Danny. Hope you're keeping well and enjoying the good weather. I'm coming right up, Heatwave. Gangsters of the Groove. If you're down at Summerfest over the weekend, Heatwave are appearing live on the main stage with Odyssey.

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0: 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And coffee and croissants are on the way, and have a great day, but do keep yourself safe in this hot, hot weather. Coming up, the main ingredient featuring Cuba Gooding and Evening of Love.

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0: D-Train and Walk On By. And I must say a very good morning to Katrina Stewart this morning. Good morning, Katrina. I'm very, very well, thank you. And I hope you are too, and enjoying the tunes this morning. And whatever you do, have a great day. But do stay safe.
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6: Hi, this is Tony Munson, and on this Wednesday's edition of Munson's Mid-Morning Mayhem, I'll be doing that very special feature, the Ethereal Magic Session, just after 11:30. Don't forget the two Jazz Saloon Sessions, the two from the 1960s, the Gospel Session, and the Halfway House feature, and an Artist or Album of the Day, all starting at 10 a.m. this Wednesday.
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3: It's not long now. The countdown is on for the Essex Summer Fest on the 11th and 12th of July at Harrow Lodge Park, Hornchurch. 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
5: And coming right up, this Shamise, and she comes.

Shamise, She Can't Love You. Well, don't forget, keep it locked on to Solar for the fabulous, the wonderful Nick Ratcliffe serving up a live from the Cowshed breakfast show when shows never to be missed. That will be at the top of the hour in about 20 minutes time. The fabulous Mr. Nick Ratcliffe coming to you live from the Cowshed. In the meantime, this is Billy Ocean and Nights.

Billy Ocean and Nights Feel Like Getting Down. I must say a very good morning to my very good friend Ray Caviano from RFC Records over there in the US of A. Have a great day, Ray, and whatever you do, stay safe. But coming right up, this is Sherelle featuring Alexander O'Neill and Saturday Nights. Must say a very good morning to my colleague, Mr. Dave Fleming, his gorgeous wife, Elaine, and Frankie the puppy this morning. And Dave will be here with Peak of the Week between 3 and 6. But coming up next, in 15 minutes, the fabulous Mr. Nick Ratcliffe.

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0: the one and only Marvin Gaye and Joy. Well, it's time for me to vacate the hot seat in favour of the fabulous, the wonderful Mr. Nick Ratcliffe, coming to you live from the Cow Shed with a fantastic show, never ever to be missed. I'll be back on Friday because I'm sitting in for Lady G this week. She had to go out somewhere, very important. So I'm going to be sitting in on Friday, so I'll see you on Friday. But I hope you have a great, great day. Whatever you do, stay safe. Peace and love, love and peace. See you Friday, the same time, 6 a.m. But taking us out, this is A Diva, and I Thank You. Nick Ratcliffe up next.
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2: Who learned you how to listen to this junk?
1: You did, all right? You done learned me.

You know, the only thing you could do at this time of the morning is rock, but do it steady, won't you? That's the Whispers. Oh, and thank you to Dr. Soul, Chris Middleditch. You get a nice third helping of Solar Sunrise with Chris this week. He's in for DJ Lady G Friday morning, so we'll look forward to hearing more of his fab tunes, though. In the meantime, Chris, have a good couple of days, and thank you for a lovely show yet again this morning. Right then, here we go. It is Wednesday, middle of the week. It's the heap, it's the hump, you know, whichever. Is it heap or the pump? One of those. Anyway, here I am, till 10, never mind, eh? Have a look for the very pastoral scene on the Solar Radio Facebook page today. Cows looking a little menacing, actually, in front of a very old-fashioned barn. That's where you say hello on

0: Shammy Rocky. Yes, one of my fellow presenters on a radio station back in the day, once back announced, Jamiroquai. Summer Girl. That's from their 2017 album, Automaton. And I thought it just summed up summer. The feeling this morning, it's really quite warm, is it not? Anyway, good morning, good to have you company. Ratcliffe on your radio, breakfast till 10. If you want to get involved on Facebook, look for the rather menacing cows in front of the picturesque barn. That's the picture on the Solar Radio Facebook page post today. Or you can email, that's always the same, nickratcliffe@solarradio.com.
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Before that, it's number two of the Sweet Rhythm Chart, Cornell C.C. Carter. Quite surprised I hasn't made number one. We really like that Marvin-esque tune from him. Co-written, co-produced by Narada and Michael Wald, and that's Let's Get Away From Here. So, good morning. Really nice to have you. Coming on to Steve Barlow, who's here today, or me old bucker Simon Osborne, down in West Worthing-on-Sea this morning. Good morning. I'm sure the sun is shining upon you there, and I hope it is wherever you might be today. Let me know. Get

Yes, Georgie B with the, you know, the summer of 76, 50 years ago, remix of a track from his album My Time to Shine, big hit for him at the moment. And before that, it was Sister Sledge and Reach Your Peak. No, a peak too soon. Surely now, more experience than this. Very good morning to Matt Lee. He's in Kev Dealey and all there in Coz. It's very hot there. Good morning to you. I bet it is. Or Carl Woodthorpe as well. He says, loved the George Benson track. Gonna love you more from the Flight album. Yeah, that was from 1977. That's pretty oldish now as well, isn't it? Not. And Keith Mellor's in as well. And Rhoda Trimby. Oh, and Rick Hayes

0: 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Yes, it is.
1: Was it not? I don't know. Is that a negative? Here we are then together. Don't forget, look for the rather menacing cattle in front of the rather picturesque barn on the Solar Radio Facebook page today. Or if you don't do the old socials, you can email me at nickratcliffe@solarradio.com. It's the 8th of July already today. Do you know, it's National Blueberry Day. Oh, love a blueberry. It's also Chocolate with Almonds Day and National Ice Pops Day. Why not just mix them all together, have a lovely Sunday thing? Oh, and it's also a day that Bill Withers hit number one in America today in 1972 with a big tune, and that is our all-time great at 8:30 next.
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0: goodness, and that certainly is it. MJ Soul, Mike Soul Honda, who's in again this morning for a mix switch. Good morning, Mike. Hope you're well today. Don't you ever stop believing. New tune from him. Bill Withers, Lean On Me, of course, was our all-time great at 8:30. Number one in the States today in 1972. Bit more laid back than most of our all-time greats are, but I thought such a lovely sunny morning. That sounds good. You know what? I don't think I was wrong. Philip Grant's in as well. Good morning, Philip. And Isha Kasbar as well. Listen to Bill Withers. Lovely, he said. Danny Foster's here. Morning, Danny. Who else might be with us if you look down my little list? Linda McDonald. Morning, Lyndon. Deborah Millington's in as well. And Michael Stavrino, Papa Michael. Axel LR. Des Gray. Stephen Feehan. Dave Burns. Oh, Will Briggs from the Brian Curry Van Centre's in. I think he's back in Blighty now. Morning, Will. Nancy Ann Lester. Rich Carter. Cliff Meganson. And Ray Caviano from RFC. Fresh Records 2. All in today.
1: Hi, everybody. This is Archie Bell, and these are the Drills.

0: a big tune. It's Sunburst Band. That's Dave Lee behind the scenes, of course. And the lovely, beautifully named Tiffany Tazell. T'Zelle. And Reach for My Love, which really is channeling his inner Phyllis Hyman, isn't it? It's the same sort of... He's got that whole rhythm thing of You Know How to Love Me. But that's fabulous. And it sounds even better in the sunshine. Good morning, Wednesday on Solar Radio. Nick Rackley with you. Breakfast till 10. Good morning to Caroline Redmayne or Jack Perry and Dave Dawson as well. Angela Bowley, Lady Sparkles. Yes, I will. And Gary Campbell all in this morning. If you want to look for the menacing, slightly menacing cattle in front of the picturesque barn, that's the picture on the Solar Radio Facebook page. Or you can email Nick Rackliff at solarradio.com. Either way, gets to me.
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0: hits with the many tunes. You can hear the Chic influence, can't you? Jody Watling, new from her with Alex DeCho. Production duties, that is The Dawn, a night like that. And she always listens. Good morning, Jody. Hope you're well today. Gap Band before this, and Baby Baba Boogie. Boogie. You've got to say boogie like that. I don't know why, but that's how they do it. Can I get away with that? No, not really, to be honest. Anyway, here we are, Wednesday morning, Brekkie with Ratcliffe on your radio until 10. But never mind, it'll get a lot better at some point soon, I'm very sure.
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0: just add water. Just because you'll be mine. Just because. Anyway, morning, more Flemmo's in. Morning, Flemmo, and the lovely Elaine, and the Frankie's probably the best of the bunch, frankly. Barry Hanningham's in as well. Morning, Barry, and Paul Brazier, Philip Medcalf, Steve O'B, Dave Wallin, Giles Marsland, and Ian Crook, all with us. They've joined us by looking for the slightly menacing cattle on the Solar Radio Facebook page in front of the barn. Or if you don't do the old socials yet again, you can email Nick Ratcliffe at solarradio.com. Either way, it would be nice to hear from you this morning, and I'm sure the sun is shining upon you wherever you may be. At least I hope it is. Certainly shining round the cowshed this AM.
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0: Ashford and Simpson, of course, it seems to hang on. Good morning, Len Derry's a bit of an Ashford and Simpson fan. I know he enjoyed that. Never grows old, that tune. Always love it. Every time I hear it, never fails to please.
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0: 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I'm afraid till 10.

0: Clever lyrics on that. New, we like that. Save the Robots, named after a club that was in New York in the 80s, apparently. Clocking for Pennies. And before that, of course, it was Musique and Summer Love. Because it is summery, had you noticed? Good morning, nice to have a company. Nick Rackley with you till 10, with the coffee break on its way very soon. And yes, we're going to continue with the summer theme. Two laid-back tunes for you in around about 10 minutes from now.
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featuring one of the all-time great bass lines. Isn't it? Fat Larry's band, Act Like You Know. Good morning to Rose Joseph, who's in. Kev Dow is here as well. Ali Westwood and Ruth Jacobs. Bernie, the Bolt Please Wells, is in. Left a bit, right a bit. Andrew Jackson, morning, Andrew. Steve and Sal Pickard, a matching pair. They're with us, of course. Jan Bowie and David Noyes. Dave Burns, Lewis Newbury and Lloyd Mulder. Morning. Simon Nash is in. Morning, Simon. Christine Bahan, Chris Bridgman as well on the SAF for France. Lawrence Hill's in as well, Tim Southcott and DJ Bird, Andy Purdy, Nick Grant, morning Grantles, DJ Cool Keith with Rex the Dog, both in as well, and Ronald Ferran emailed Nick Radcliffe at solarradio.com. Really enjoyed hearing music, You Are My Summer Love, earlier.

0: celebration of the summer. What is happening around us at the moment? Alexandre O'Neill and Sunshine, and of course Chic from their Risqué album from 1979, and a warm summer night, Papi,
1: Paquero,
0: and all that. Oh, David Fuzzy Forster's in Morning France, and Ombre Oguoko as well. Still time just to jump in and say hello if you'd like, twixt now and 10. But not long to wait before your day gets much better. And of course, we're looking forward to Saturday evening. It is my darling Michelle's birthday. She's 27 on Saturday. But also, we've got the big footy match, haven't we? England versus Norway. I have to say, the Norwegians just seem so lovely, and they really seem to be enjoying that tournament, don't they? And obviously, we wish England all the best. But if they do lose to Norway, I wouldn't feel too bad for them, because Norway seem to... Oh, yeah, thank you. Go on, say it, Papi. Say Papi.
2: Papi.
0: Thank you. I knew they would at the end there. And the Norwegians seem to be enjoying it so much. It wouldn't be the worst thing if we lost to them. I'd rather lose to them, I think, than anyone else. Anyway, come on, England. Good luck for Saturday.
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going to say good morning to David Whittaker. He's in sunny Devon. How very nice, David. Hope you enjoy. That is new from Dave Lee and Marissa and all around the world with Ron Carroll doing the bits we're talking. He's a Chicago house DJ that passed away last year. But that's the Redemption remix of that. Like it a lot. Here we go. Time to say cheerio. But look forward to a much better day because it is, of course, Mikey G on a mission at 1 this afternoon. Flemo has a rather special peak of the week this afternoon at 3, celebrating the compositions of the fantastic Skip Scarborough as part of his peak of the week this afternoon. Lisa Ianson's here, California Soul at 6 after Flemo. Colin Hughes with Strawberry Jazz here at 8 this evening. And The Quiet Storm is those slow jams, chilled sounds and love songs. Daddy Bug in the chair. But before all that, with Ethereal Magic, because it's Wednesday, Tony Munson's here with Morning Mayhem, the governor on his way. Right, enjoy your day, enjoy the sunshine, try and stay cool, and as us DJs always say, stay hydrated, lots of water. And I'll leave you with a nice summary tune from Freeze. This is Keep In Touch. Have a great week, and we'll chat next Tuesday and Wednesday morning at 8 if you're up for it. Until then, as you know,

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Well, a very good morning. Welcome to Munster's Mid-Morning Mayhem for another glorious Wednesday. 28 degrees already in London, my goodness me. And helped enormously by Nick Radcliffe. Who you can catch next... I get it right this time. Tuesday and Wednesday. Not Wednesday and Thursday, as I sometimes say. My wrist has been stabbed Tuesday and Wednesday. I should know after all this time. And of course, he finished with a Brit Jazz classic. Keep In Touch by Freeze. Brings back fond memories because the first 50 copies of that pressing he gave to us in my late lamented shop, Disc Empire, on King's Road. We sold them very quickly. And the rest is history. Thank you, Nick. Right, a little bit later on today, we do the Ethereal Magic Session. That happens every single Wednesday. Now, I know you're a bit worried today because you're thinking, well, goodness me, with all the heat, is this a good idea to be stuck in a spacecraft going back to the beginning of time? Don't worry. It's all air conditioned. It's all mod cons, everything you could wish. Oh, you're only away for half an hour because we do it so quickly. Half an hour flat. We refresh and invigorate you for the rest of the week, all courtesy of the music. Now, we haven't got a featured artist today, but we do have a highlight here, which is 1995. Should we open up with a Stevie Wonder tune? I think so. Here on Solar, your classic and 21st century.

0: right, two stunning tunes from 1995 to open up proceedings. First of all, Stevie Wonder from the LP Conversation piece, two wicked tracks on that was one of them, Edge of Eternity, and then Deborah Cox, Sentimental, always love that one. Let me tell you what we're doing. We've got the Jazz Saloon Session number one coming up at about 10:30, a couple of 1960 tunes before 11, the Gospel Session, 11:30, the Halfway House Song. If you've got a birthday, anniversary, or other such event today, and you're listening to the radio at around 11:30, drop me an email, and I'll try and play your request if I've actually got it on hand, if it fits in, or if you've got anybody else so you know in your immediate circle that has a similar event, let me know. But anyhow, let's move on right now from 1995, the highlight year, into 2025. This time last year, a record I was raving about.
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1: This boogie is in my soul.
2: Yeah, currently number 9 in the Sweet Rhythm Chart. Snoop Dogg and Chaka Khan together and Boogie in My Soul. And before that, going back to last year, but this time last year, and a record by Benjamin Race, which I really liked. So I liked all the stuff he's done recently. That was especially good, featuring Andy Abraham in the track entitled Everything That You Do. Right, so my highlight year is 1995. We're going to go forward 10 years to 2005 and play you a record that we were playing a lot at the time. I haven't played it for a long, long time, but I used to like this one from the Avila Brothers. If you were listening to Solar back then in 2005, 20 years ago, 21 years ago, you'd have heard quite a lot of us play this particular song.

0: say you might be well thinking to yourselves, why haven't we heard that record too much across the last few years? I don't know, but I thought today, because there's no featured artist today, I thought I'd kind of delve into the archives, but not the too distant archives. And I thought, 1995 is the highlight year. Let's have a look at 2005, what was around. And that was one record, the Avila Brothers and Let It Go. Didn't that sound great? I think so. Let's pay a visit to the Jazz Saloon, session number one about to commence.
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about a little bit of Pieces of a Dream, 1995. Used to like this one. Goodbye, Manhattan.

So the first session, the first Jazz Saloon session of the day, we had two in a row. First of all, going back to 1995, Pieces of a Dream and Goodbye Manhattan. Really good to hear that record again, I think. And then the record that was very briefly number one on the Sweet Rhythm Charts, so still doing a little bit of business at the moment, Johnny Britt and You Are Beautiful. Let's get into that Sweet Rhythm Chart a bit higher up. Was a number one as well, Dance to the Bone. There will be this track from Dance to the Bone featuring Natasha Watts on vocals.

0: Now, that is the Womack Sisters and the track called Chauffeur. It comes from an EP, and that's my favourite track from it. Womack Sisters being, I think I'm right in saying, granddaughters of Cecil and Linda Womack, and there they go. Some of the stuff they do is not really necessarily to my own personal liking, but that particular track kind of works rather well. So we're probably hearing a lot more of that. I think you have been hearing that on various shows, or that one of their other tracks at least, in recent weeks, and thought I'd give that a spin today. Before that, Dance of the Bone, still doing very well on the Sweet Rhythms chart, and that particular track from the LP called Feels So Good, featuring Natasha Watts. Let's go back to the 1960 for two in a row, a record I've sort of vaguely considered playing for a long, long time, never got around to it, but somebody mentioned it the other day, and in person I thought, yes, I'm going to give this a spin. A UK big hit from 1968, coming out in just a few moments, but a very soulful track.
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0: And I know that some of our older listeners will definitely enjoy hearing this one again. A big chart hit in the UK. Well, it's a goodie.

I always remember 1968 was a sort of a year more than anything else that I was really, really getting a lot of mobile disco bookings. It was sort of quite fresh in those days. And songs like Cupid's Inspiration, very popular. Sweet Inspiration, that was the first track I played. I would actually call it Yesterday's Gone. I do beg your pardon. Yesterday's Gone by Cupid's Inspiration. And then Sweet Inspirations and Sweet Inspiration. A bit of a sort of a gospel feel to that. Great stuff. Right, let's go back again to 1995. Haven't played this in a while. Various different mixes. But just to be boring, I'm going to go with the original mix, which for me was just fine. Not a great one for remixes in a lot of cases. Occasionally they work a treat. This original version is just fine.

0: Tina Moore, how good is that? And I haven't heard that in ages. I thought that sounded great. Never Gonna Let You Go, 1995, originally from an album, I do believe. I'll let you know what it is. I think I'll let you know what it is right now. Yes, it's called. Guess what? Very imaginative title, Never Gonna Let You Go. Okay, it's time for the gospel session. We're gonna stay with 1995 for the first track.
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0: And the middle hour this week is going to be tunes written by Skip Scarborough. Now, this man had an amazing catalogue, and one of the songs he wrote, one of the most famous songs, was Can't Hide Love. Of course, Earth, Wind & Fire did it, but anyhow, I know that Dave's finding a lot more very interesting stuff, so make sure you're around this afternoon, Peak of the Week between 3 and 6.
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0: And back to 1995 again, the Pasadenas.

0: That's Jazz Carrots and a track called Faith. That's something current, which I do rather like. Before that, back to 1995. I wasn't aware of that record at the time, but a big Pasadena's fan put me onto it later. Higher, gospel track from an LP called Phoenix, 1995 being the highlight year. But right now, let's get Soulful Housey. And again, going back to 1995, a record I really used to like at the time.
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0: Right, here's a track from 1995, the highlight year by Daryl de Bono. Solar Radio wasn't on the air at that particular time, but if it had been, I know our guys would have been well into this.

0: good is that? Back in 1995, Daryl De Bono.
1: Stay right here with me.
0: So you're going to stay. Good to hear that again, I think.
1: Do you stay
0: with me? Few good mornings, Laura Robinson. Hi.

And also hi to Caroline Redmayne this morning. Chris Johns, who said Edge of Eternity, Stevie Wonder should have been a single. What were Motown thinking of when they didn't release it? Ray Caviano, very good morning. Also Era Polonaire, Tim Ward, Layla Soper, been really enjoying the show. Marianne Davis, Steve Feehan today, DJ Cool Keith and King Rex on the decks, slots in. And King Rex the dog. Cool Keith is trying to teach Rex to do a bit of mixing. Not working out too well at the moment, but stay with it, stay with it. I'd love to see that, so that would make a great clip. Natalie Lawrence, hi to you. She says, I'm in my classroom, tunes playing with you most of the show. It's Michael Stavenu, Papa Michael, Tex James, Linda McDonald as well. Happy Wednesday, he says, Chaz Sandu, Jilly Cannon, and Mary Onufrio, and Axel LR as well. Let's get to the sweep with the chart. Number 2, holding steady, Cornell CC Carter.

Right, there we go, two in a row. And first of all, Cornell CC Carter, the current number two on the Sweet Rhythm Shot. I thought that would get to number one this week. It didn't quite do it. However, it might very well do it next week. Cornell CC Carter, Let's Get Away From Here. And then something to watch out for, which I do rather like, by Magnus Ferrell, entitled Asleep Talking. Nice stuff indeed. Right, time for a halfway house on to Billy Eckstine. Would have had a birthday dinner. Now, he was like a sort of almost like a torch ballad singer. He had a big million seller back at about 1957 or 58 with Sarah Vaughan called Passing Strangers. I'm not going to play that one, but I'm going to play something he did in 1967. I played a couple of bars from it, a couple of beats. I'm going to continue it and see what you think of this. I say Billy Eckstine would have celebrated a birthday today, then maybe if we got time, something from 1995, but then of course the Ethereal Magic Session. Something a little bit different.

0: So, two in a row there. That was from 1995, and what a great tune that was, from Think Twice and Joy Is Free. Now, they were from Surrey, and in fact, I think I'm right in saying that that's what the band was called before they changed their name to, wait for it, Dance of the Bone. Pretty much the same members, but a great track. Nice to play. I can't remember what radio station I was on. I think I left KISS, did I? Did I leave KISS before 1995? I think I did. Might have been on FLR. Or on Thamesmead Radio. Anyhow, Think Twice, great track. Now, before that, Billy Eckstine, who would have celebrated a birthday today. And a track entitled I Wonder Why, that came out in 1967. Reminded me very much of a tune that came out 7 years previously by Brooke Benson and Dinah Washington, entitled Baby You Got What It Takes. Now, the other person who would have had a birthday today is Louis Jordan. I thought maybe Nick Radcliffe might have played a tune from Louis. If he had, I would have played a tune as well, but I think he chickened out. Louis Jordan was what they call a jazz, blues, jump blues saxophonist, and he made all these sort of quirky records, such as Ain't Nobody Here But Us Chickens, Let the Good Times Roll was another one, Choo Choo Choo Boogie, and Caledonia. Now, Caledonia was a tune probably best known by James Brown, but in the 1940s, Louis Jordan recorded it originally. I was listening to it again last night. I thought, shall I play this? I actually put it on Facebook, but you want to hear this track or any track, please let me know. No one has, but equally no one has said, don't play anything by Louis Jordan. So, if you want me to play Caledonia in the Jazz Saloon, his original version, the oldest record I ever played on the air, let me know. Just drop me an email, tonymunson@solaradio.com. I will try to do just that then. Anyhow, let's move on into our special feature, the Ethereal Magic Session. We do that every Wednesday without fail around this time. We take on a magical journey all the way back, right the way back to the beginning of time and even beyond the Big Bang. And we have a little peek beyond that, and we don't see very much, but at least we bring you back safe and sound in half an hour flat, all courtesy of the music. So we'll do that in just a few moments.
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0: And we always start off instrumentally. What about this track entitled Moon Over Palmilla? Greg Adams, 1995 Stiney.

0: So there we go, part one of our ethereal magic session. First of all, it was the instrumental by Greg Adams called Moon Over Palmilla from a 1995 album called Hidden Agenda. And the same year, Hillary and Bob James. Now, Bob James, along with his daughter there, up to that particular point, he was doing mainly instrumentals and full instrumental albums across the previous years. But then he came up with an album entitled Flesh and Blood in 1995, Hillary and Bob James. What a gorgeous tune entitled Just Like My Love. They did a great Bonnie Raitt track, Storm Warning, as well, which is just as good. Okay, that's part one. Part two of Ethereal Magic coming up in a moment.
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2: 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Kick off those shoes, open a bottle of wine and chill out to the smooth sounds of Strawberry Jazz. 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
0: And back to 1986 from the Ethereal Magic 1 LP, the one with the red sleeve.

0: can you say? Two in a row, first of all, Isabel Antenna from 1986, from the album called Oncavale, and 10 minutes, or as she sings, 10 minutes. And I have to thank a very, very good friend and colleague who used to be on Soda Radio back in the day, doing a splendid show, Chris Best, and he kind of introduced me to Isabel Antenna. There was other tracks from that album, and which are very good, but that record, 10 minutes, and from the French lady, absolutely phenomenal, appeared on my Ethereal Magic original CD, the one with the red sleeve. I call it Ethereal Magic 1. And then a big favourite of mine from John Lee Hooker. I don't really have any John Lee Hooker albums, but I love that tune he did with Carlos Santana, Chill Out, in 1995. Again, the highlight year. Right, that's part two. Part three to follow of Ethereal Magic in just a few moments.
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0: And I think we can include this in the Ethereal Magic session. This is one of the all-time great social comment songs from 1967. In fact, possibly one of my favourite songs of all time. The Youngbloods.

0: Right, one from the 60s, one from the 70s, one from the 80s, and one from the 90s. First of all, around 1967 originally, although it was a bigger hit. Later, in 69, the Youngbloods and Let's Get Together. Now, that song was written by a guy called Chet Powers, a.k.a. Gina Valenti. It's been recorded by loads of people across the years, including David Crosby before he joined the Byrds, and definitely way before Crosby, Stills and Nash, also the Kingston Trio, and the songwriter actually was with a progressive rock group called Quicksilver Messenger Service. But as far as I'm concerned, the Youngbloods can do no wrong with that record. Absolutely phenomenal tune. Then in 1978, for one of the best albums of the entire decade, and we are talking about the Randy Brown album, Welcome to My Room. The song entitled I Want to Make Love to You, lots of brilliant tracks on there. Then in 1986, I think it was, Dunn Street, Even a Fool. Now, Dunn Street was part of a duo called Dunn and Bruce Street. They had a couple of great singles, not Dunn and Bradstreet, but Dunn and Bruce Street. But there he goes, solo. We were playing that on solo in the Less Than Legal days. And last but not least, Impromptu, yes, of course, Johnny Britt himself, famous group in 1995, possibly the best album of the decade, entitled You're Gonna Love It, that song called Enjoy Yourself. Shall we have a bonus ball in just a sec?
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0: Solar. What about the new one for Liz Wright?

0: Yeah, the new one for Liz Wright. I think there's an album on its way. And also, I do believe she's coming to the UK at the end of the year. I'd love to see her in concert. I once interviewed her back in the day. I think it was... can't remember, the early 2000s when Salt first came out, managed to get a very difficult telephone line, and I don't think she was understanding too much of what I was asking or telling her, but she was absolutely brilliant. Liz right there, No More Will I Run. Well, I hope you enjoyed the Ethereal Magic session. You're looking very blissful, you're looking restful, most importantly you are refreshed and invigorated for the rest of the week. But we're going to wake you up with a bang in a minute, because a little bit earlier I said that another celebrity birthday is that would have been Louis Jordan. Now, Louis Jordan would have been 118 today, would you believe? But he left a legacy like you wouldn't believe, and so much. So he's just regarded as one of the great sort of pop musicians of his day, influenced so many artists, including James Brown. And I just wonder whether I should play a track from him. Well, after all, with people like Paul Lewis and Dave Fleming are coming up with some amazing music, retro, I think I can join them. I'm going to go all the way back to 1946 and play you a tune which has been done by quite a few people across the years, but the glorious original. It is so different. Well, you know, get ready for it, because it's the wildest records, possibly in its own way, that I ever played on Solar.
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0: I know that Linda Harris will definitely enjoy hearing this. He says, yes, play the oldest track that you've ever played. And Ronald Ferran says, play that Louis Jordan tune. It should bring back memories when you, Tony Monson, were merely middle-aged in 1946. I tell you, one person who will definitely enjoy hearing that, this particular record, and be very surprised that I'm playing it on this show, is Clive R.
5: Hey, what you doing, man? Cut it. Hey, what you gonna do? That ain't the piece we supposed to play. Come on.
6: Well, I guess I better get on in here with it.

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Caledonia! Caledonia!

So the Jazz Saloon session number 2, about as different as you can possibly get, but why not indeed? First of all, Louis Jordan and Caledonia, the original version. James Brown did it as well. I might try and play his version sometime. As I said, James Brown very much influenced by Louis Jordan there back in the day. And quite interestingly, because Louis Jordan did a number of tunes that Bill Haley heard, and it was sort of almost the prelude to rock and roll, because some of his tunes sort of, kind of lent themselves to that early rock and roll thing. But Louis Jordan, so influential, they would have celebrated his birthday today. And Neil Hall says, fantastic to hear Louis Jordan on your show. I play the music, his music, all the time on mine. It fits like a dovetail with jazz, soul, boogie, anything. He was influential, a trailblazer, and most important, funny to boot. Thank you for that. Now, another guy who would have had a birthday today is Earl Van Dyke, originally with the Funk Brothers in the 1960s, but later he went solo, made a great record, which I just played, 6x6. Going back to, was it 1972? I had it all written down. But anyhow, he would have been 1960, died in 1993. Let's get to the Sweet Rhythm Shot, that new version of I'll Be Around, the old Spinners tune, Mark Staggers. By the way, the top of the hour, that man, Mike G, on a mission for a Wednesday. Is it hot enough for you, Mike? Mike loves his Caribbean weather. He is in his element.

0: Tularo first of all, Mark Stackers, updated version of I'll Be Around, the Spinners tune on our Sweep with the Chart. And then a record that was on the chart for 1 week, I think it's about number 30, it drops off, but I'd love to see this back on again. Such a good record by Chica Belanchi entitled Summer Is Coming. And Jeremy Davis says, great to hear Caledonia again, thanks for spinning it, Tony. I was really caught, I just didn't listen to it last time, I thought, oh, can I get away with playing this or not? I really, I actually asked and nobody really commented, and then I did play it and had some really good response. And in fact, Sean O'Leary says, oh, this is great, just the sort of thing my mum loves, along with Count Basie and others. Well, I might surprise you with a few more bits in the next few weeks. We will see. Now, by the way, coming up in a few moments, Mike G on a mission, Destination 3pm. Let's hear from him.
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0: 1995 is a highlight year, one of my favourite tunes from, wait for it, Prince.

1995 had that one, the highlight year. What a song. Prince, the most beautiful girl in the world. Just a reminder, by the way, that a little bit later on, following Mike G, it's Peak of the Week with Dave Fleming. That middle R, devoted to the songs of Skip Scarborough, and there are many which you will hear. And then 6 to 8 o'clock, Lisa Ianson and her show, which normally, in the old days, it was live from LA. It's live in London recently, so that's a really, really good, very interesting. Lisa Ianson, and after that, Colin Hughes, Strawberry Jazz, 8 through until 10, and then The Quiet Storm this week, presided over by Daddy Bob, my old mate back in the Kiss days, and he's been doing some brilliant Quiet Storms. He's on tonight. Next week, by the way, with Louis Martin. The week after that, the 22nd, Russ Warnes, and then Graham Crane on the 29th. Okay, let's play this new entry on the Sweet Rhythm Chart, Perspective 360. I think this is going to have to be our last record today.

Never Gonna Leave It. Perspective 360, You're My Love. And I just wondered if somebody actually managed to press on 7-inch single, a repressing of a couple of Louis Jordan tunes, maybe that one, Caldonia, and maybe Ain't Nobody Here But His Chickens. It was sell enough copies of it to get in the Sweet Rhythm chart. Very, very out of kilter, but a fun thought. Now tomorrow, I've got a choice. Once again, with this glorious weather, I could do a Summer and Sunshine feature. But if I go to my rotation tomorrow, it would be a Yacht Rock meets Blue Eyed Soul feature. I could do a combination. But in general, would you rather hear a Summer and Sunshine feature, some of the tunes I didn't play last time, or one of our Yacht Rock Blue Eyed Soul features? Let me know. Drop me an email. You know what to do. TonyMunson@SonarRadio.com. We'll leave you with an instrumental from Osomu. I have to be careful how I say this. Fukuzawa. It's not me being rude. It really is his name. This is called Lavender. My G next on Mission Destination 3 p.m. Hi to Mike, hi to Den today in this glorious weather. Have a great show today. Tony Munson saying cheers.

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Let's celebrate Montel Jordan, Lovely Jubbly, and Lucas Sato up top, a brand new tune from Lucas. Sounded very good indeed. And sounding good today, Tony. Yeah, listening to you in the garden, mate. Caliente. You're not wrong. Go get yourself a nice cool drink.

0: Thank you, thank you. Kings of Tomorrow on Solar. How you doing? All right. Look out for the G-Force banner if you'd like to mention on the socials today, of course, Solar Radio's group page. And let's say hello to you and yours in the sunshine, the sound of summer. 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

Summer Scorchers right there on your radio right now. George Duke, I Want You for Myself, my fave ever of George Duke's, that true? And Pieces of a Dream, classic groover, Warm Weather. Hello to Jilly Cannon today, also to Carl Woodthorpe. Hello, Mike and Deb. Thank you so much, Carl. Amazing weather. Great show, as always. Loving the George Duke. So say all of us. Love it too. Ray Kavanagh in NYC. Also to Chaz as well. Bopping about there is our Chaz. Yes, he is. Glenn Lewis returns. Brand new sets. Overture.

Glenn Lewis returning and Impressions, that track from his new album out there. He's been around decades making great music. Seller in the afternoon, it's Mr. G, that'd be me. How you doing, all right? Let's keep cool now, come on. Keep you cool. Count to 10 if you have to. So Denny's gone to get her hair done, as per, but she can't wait to just have her head in the sink, cold water, just washing her hair about 3 or 4 times today, no doubt. Not just the once, not just the twice. Enjoy, lovely. Enjoy. Wonder if I should stick my head in the sink.

0: on the Archie Tip New Jersey Connection. Want to be with you. And it got a bit messy in America last night, didn't it? Yesterday? Argentina against Egypt. What a match that was. What a game that was. A bit worried in the first half. What's going on there? But you've got to give it to that Messi. Missed that penalty in the first half. But, well, resilience or what? Well done, Argentina, coming through there. 3-2, mate. And all the quarters are now intact. Of course, England playing on Saturday. What a gamer that's going to be. All right, we're coming back with the R&B Zone with Mikey Baby.
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The R&B Zone with Mike G on a mission today. It's so fabulous. B-A-B-Y. Angie Stone before this. Oh, we miss Angie Stone. Brilliant, brilliant, brilliant. So we continue the good groove. It's Wednesday afternoon. And how well is Cornell doing with this?

Cornell, CC Carter, you did it again, mate. That's a tune and a half. Let's get away from here. Old Solo. Hi to Liam Mullins, Oxford, UK. What in Spain? Also to Lloyd Mulder and Trevor Daly. Ian Johns, oh my spiky buddy there. Adventures in the Land of Music on Saturdays at 2, Central Listening. And he's cruising with Mr. G today. Thank you, Ian. Also to Errol Ramdean over there in Bristol. Yes, he's melting. I'm melting. I think we all are, really. Do you know what? Jenny's left some lovely fab lollies in the fridge. Who wants one? Hands up. Oh, I can see Ian put his hands up first.

Just always a great soulful performance from Miles Sanko. This No Exception, standing in my place. Brilliant. The champ. So our destination, 3 p.m. this Wednesday afternoon, and on Solar Drive today, it'll be Flamo. Yes, the Flamo in action between 3 and 6. With the peak of the week, so check him out there. He's got a great show lined up as well, and he was after a fab lolly, but there's none left, Dave. Sorry, mate, there's none left. Oh, there's one that melted, by the way.

0: How good is it to hear that today? A big mighty tune right there. AC Lane, Addicted. That's a banging tune, baby. Bobby style. So you're never too far away from Classic Segway. Let's get one on this Wednesday afternoon. Yeah, baby.
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0: 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Favourite Georgie track there, Georgie Bad Benson. Love times love. Al Johnson, Gene Carr, and back for more. And you're not wrong, back for more in the next hour.
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Good afternoon from Mike G on Solar Wednesday afternoon. Blazing hot sunshine once again. 30 in the capital, a possibility of a 32 at the end of the afternoon. Goodness gracious me, the dizzy heights. MF Robots, can you take the pressure of the weather? El Ramdeen, he said he was melting earlier on. Well, you know why? Because it's his birthday today. Happy birthday to you. Happy birthday to you. Happy birthday to you. From everybody at Solar Radio and Mikey and Denny, of course. Have a good day, my man. Have a good day.

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0: Just love it, love it, love it. 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Jose Carretas and Let's Escape. 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The tune right there. World famous classic segues, don't you know? 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

So we had Sade, Sweetest Taboo, and right there, JT Taylor, Cool and the Gang, and Too Hot. Who would have said that we'd have too hot weather in the UK? Who would have thought of it, eh? Who would have thought of it? Well, it's actually happening.

Pull Me Close On. Mike Champion there. I got you, you got me, I got you. Lovely jubbly. Solely a classic and 21st century soul station. Mike G in the afternoon, getting ready for our mellow moments. What day is it? Wednesday. Coming up real soon. Place your orders. What would you like? Yep, nice cool drink. Loads of ice. It's got to be done, hasn't it? Yep. And if you're reclining in the garden, a couple of scorchers coming your way.

0: Flying the flag of the UK, Georgie B and the Groove Association, you know, on Sunday. Okay, we were just in time now for our mellow moments and our lovely cool drink. Boy, do we need it.
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0: So there it is, Mellow Moments Wednesday with Mike G on Solo Radio. And I did tell you, didn't I, a couple of scorchers today. Lindsay Webster, Anthony Hamilton collabo here in 2026, and a man who's decades of making great music, still around in 2026, that from the 90s, Johnny Gill, Let's Just Run Away.
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Gerard Lawson, there's my boy there, and from his latest set, Let Your Heart Lead the Way, featuring Swiss. What about the Swiss last night? I get from Penalties. Let's see what I did there. Penalties last night. Oh my goodness me. I've enjoyed the tournament, have you? But it's so cruel, the Penalties. It's so cruel against Colombia last night. It's cruel, isn't it? What a way to go out.

0: What's that, no 40 tonight?
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0: Have to be EastEnders then, won't it? All right, Billy. You're all right, mate. You're okay. Up the Amherst.

0: Bumpy Times with Mike E. We love that. Anna Marie Johnson, Waiting for Your Love. Steve Hahn, off next year. Afternoon, Nancy and Lester. Axel, Carl Woodthorpe. Paul and Caroline Fellows, hubby and wifey. Lots of love for Mikey and Demi. Steve OB, Dave Burns, Richard Stingelor. Hello, Richard. Mary J. Beckwith in the United States of America. Julie Taylor. Hello to you. Also, Kev Dowie. Hombre. Que hombre. Janie Bishop. Amanda Hoggins. Dave Dawson. Oh, Dave. What, Dave? Oh, I tell you what, he's got a lovely show on today. Gary the Boogeyman Campbell. Eastbourne, East Melton, Sue Wall, Jan Bowie, hello to you. Oh, look at Birthday Boy, he's been really enjoying himself today. Errol Randy, no, stop it! Stop it! Anyway, have a good old drink, won't you? So we've got to play our final classic segue ahead of Flammo. Yes, what's he up to today, eh? What's he going to do? Oh, he's a matron. It's going to be a good show. Just say that.
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0: Goodness me, can we feel the heat? Right, I'm going to put my head in the fridge and see what Denny Den's up to. 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I go nowhere near Denny's hair though, he's just had it all nicely washed and, you know, I better do that myself, yes, wash my hair. I'll be all nice for tomorrow. See you at 1, Classic Groovy Show tomorrow. Final classic segue, talking of which, those classics, they're big, Band AKA. Stay hydrated, everyone. See you tomorrow. It's bye for now.

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0: Thank you for being there this lovely sunny afternoon. Thank you very much to Mr. G and Denny Den. Don't a rare look a mess. You can't sit under the hairdryer in this weather, Denny Den. Just let it go au naturel. Thank you very much.
1: Flemmo's record of the week.
0: We've got two this week. Better start off early. First one, record of the week, Louis Baker.

love a hopeful, positive song, don't we? Yes, we do. Louis Baker, All We Need. First of our records of the week this week. Now, Miss Marples is tempting us all to go to Skegness because she says there's a cool breeze in Skegness. There's not many cool breezes where I am, so let's all make our way over. Have you got the drinks on, Miss Marples, have you? If a couple of hundred of us turned up, would you mind awfully if we shared your cool breeze? Jilly Cannon's in as well. Darnell Kendricks, good afternoon. The Gifford 3. Well, what are you doing here? Jan Simpson, Nick Hamper. Nice to see you all here nice and early on a peak of the week. Oh, Amanda Hoggins has just put a swimming costume on.

Bernie Wells knows how to spend an afternoon. Off to the dentist with the twins. Good luck with that, Bernie. Our resident Angeline, if anybody wants any miracles performed. Morning, Angela.

0: Well, it's after 3 o'clock in the afternoon, so there's a good chance, a very good chance, that Jenny Huggins is out of her pyjamas. It's got to be alright. And she needs praise. Because she's doing the ironing. And the other puzzling one is that Sue Ray this afternoon is in a very hot bath. If there's one time you don't need to be in a very hot bath, Sue, it's today. One job. 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It's about warm around every region, I think.
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4: How you going, Dave? 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

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I expected you to be somewhere in a dark room with an ice cube under each arm. That's the new thing, you know. 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

We've got the ice water on the go here. Elaine said to me, do you want a cup of tea yet? No, not really. Thank you though, my love. Thank you very much. That's the biggest breakout record this week in the Sweet Rhythm chart, up to number 6. The Radio House Mix. Devin Howard, Couldn't Love You More. Now, last week on Saturday, I played a record that featured the vocals of the lovely Noel McCoy, and Ishaq Kasbar absolutely loved it because of the Orphy Robinson vibes in the middle. And it is a great record. This is going to go into the Sweet Rhythms, I'm sure, next week. Creative Force with Noel McCoy and Orphy Robinson.

0: cooling down together. Wendy Foy says she's nearly home. Turned her hot tub into a cool tub. I don't blame you, Wendy. 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I can tell you that now.
1: Northern Soul Duo.
0: Are you ready? We're going to liven things up a little bit. Northern Soul Duo, first off, Sharon Scott.

0: our two Northern Souls today. Sharon Scott, we started off with Could It Be You, 1966, RCA Victor label. And then Blanche Carter. You don't hear of many Blanches about here now. Halos Are For Angels. You alright, Angel? Written by three people called Enrique, Bardotti, and Schumann. Well, I don't go much on Schumann. He didn't finish his last symphony.
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3: The sensational Sunday Soul Sessions are back this weekend, the 5th of July, at the spectacular Tranquil Turtle Stevenage. 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The brilliant organisation DJs, John and Simon, Louis Martin and me, Martin Collins, are joined by Paul Stretch Taylor, playing jazz, soulful house, summer Latino funky beats and much more. The Sun Terrace is open with its own bar, and there's Dutch's Caribbean Kitchen for lunch. We start at 12 noon. What better way is there to spend a Sunday afternoon? We'll see you there.
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5: 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We've got some great sweet soft soul tracks, album pick of the day, and the feature that everybody's talking about, the Great American Soul Songbook. 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And also, you may hear some special guests joining me in the afternoon.
6: Flemmo. Live from Flemmo Towers. Flemmo's record of the week.
0: Yes, I said we had two this week, and we have. This is the second. Unbelievably went into the Sweet Rhythms this week. So pleased. Kotoa. Been playing this for two or three weeks now. We love it. Love and light. Sing.

A Gig in Bands. Sensational sound, lovely vocals, Love and Light. Martin and Sue Smith are resting themselves in the garden, listening to the tunes. Des Gray says it's 39 degrees around and in his truck at the moment. That's not good, is it? 39 degrees. Evidently, it was about 120 degrees in Vegas this morning.

haven't seen him yet, but we'll intend to do so. Yes, Joyce Richards, by the way, is back in the country. She's been away for a few weeks in St. Kitts and said it's lovely to be back here now in the sunshine. Meaning, I suppose, that St. Kitts wasn't in the sunshine. I think it was rainy, wasn't it? Welcome back, Joyce. You're very welcome. Dr. Soul's been doing a roaring trade today in iced coffees. If anybody fancies one, get it ordered.

Highest new entry in the Sweet Rhythms this week, number 4, straight in. Shayla Prosper, That Thing. Dr. Soul just messaged me. He's got new stock of Jubblies, orange and raspberry flavour. You know the triangle of ice that never, the pyramid of ice, I should say, that never melted. And whether it was raspberry or strawberry or orange, they all tasted the same, didn't they? Yes, they did. Phil Philo's in this afternoon. Good afternoon, Phil. I can't answer your post for some reason.

Talking to Mr. Johns yesterday. That was his record of the week last week. Might have been the week before even. Mother's favourite child. Just outside the Sweet Rhythms chart at the moment. That's got to be in next week, isn't it? Come on, guys, pick it up. Give it some airplay. Mother's favourite child. This is love.

I really think that would be a smash during the summer. It went into the Sweet Rhythms 1 week, then it dropped out. What a great sound. Tika Blanchard, Summer is Coming. Now, we're ditching, as it were, just for a couple of weeks, Lovers Covers, and we're back to jazz stuff, and we've got a couple of requests to do some wonderful Francis Albert. And you're going to need a cool drink and a dark room after this next record. So you've got 2 minutes and 43 seconds to get that cool drink and the dark room.

0: You're going to need the lights off. A nice cool drink. 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Lovely, lovely. Brand new from Nectar Woods. We love that. Played a few of her past records, and that is really nice. Just out right now. Lights off is what it's called. Are you ready for a real cool down?
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1: 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Arranged by Nelson Riddle. It was a very good year. And thank you very much, Barry Solomon. I get along without you very well. There you are, a bit of our jazz stuff for a Wednesday afternoon. 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
4: The 4 o'clock influence.
1: That's what we're doing. Songwriter extraordinaire. Oh, let me be lonely. An hour of Skip Scarborough songs. It all starts in 1970 with Friends of Distinction.

right through the 70s into the 80s. Clarence Alexander Skip Scarborough. Born in 1944, lost to us in 2003. He was a songwriter extraordinaire for the Friends of Distinction, the Dells, Earth, Wind & Fire, Phyllis Hyman. Many, many artists who loved his work, and we're playing about 15 of his songs today, all the way through till 4 o'clock. 5 o'clock. Make that 5 o'clock.

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0: 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Stop the war!
1: A lovely way to spend an afternoon in the presence of this young man from Baton Rouge in Louisiana, who had such an influence through the 70s into the early 80s.

Yes, we've got some lovely songs. We started off with Friends of Distinction, Love or Let Me Be Lonely, right the way back in 1970. And then the Dells in 1973, Love Can Make It Easier. The original version of the song, Creative Source, You Can't Hide Love, in 1973. And also this from the Dells in the same year. You

celebrating Skip Scarborough this afternoon. An idea that came to me whilst Eamon was here last week, choosing some of the songs. We had a fabulous week last week. Jazz, funk and fusion for a whole hour and a half. Oh yes, it was wonderful, wonderful. Jan Simpson is in with us this afternoon. Afternoon, Jan. And Sarah Bingham, with the lovely new haircut, looks fab. Looks fab, Sarah.

this is the quality of the writing of Skip Scarborough, that so many songs are revisited in later years and made into different vehicles but are still great songs. It'll be another 3 years till 1979 before George Benson puts this on the dance floors. And this next one we're going to play, a full 13 years before a lovely lady by the name of Nancy Wilson made it her own. Here's the first version. In 1977, these are the Emotions.

0: What a legacy. All these seven songs in the first 7 years, starting in 1970.
1: Don't ask my neighbor.
0: 1977, The Emotions. The best way to spend a sultry, very, very hot Wednesday afternoon, I hope you agree. And this next lady coming up, we've been thinking about her a lot these last couple of weeks with the passing of Clive Davis. The wonderful Arista artist, Phyllis Hyman. Another Skip Scarborough classic.

massive loss that lady is. A timeless voice, Phyllis Hyman, with a classic songwriter, Skip Scarborough. No one can love you more. Joyce Richards loving the show this afternoon. She says, how I've missed Solar Radio. We've missed you too, Joyce. Mary Onofriu, loving the Skip Scarborough tunes. What a talent. And Darnell Kendricks, his soulful contribution is timeless. Now, I said at the beginning that the songs can be made into different vehicles because they are such well-written pieces. So I can't not play this, can I? The seminal version. The one everybody thinks is the original.

Hope you're enjoying the music this afternoon on a hot summer's day in the UK. What a better way to spend it. Listening to Solar Records, Solar Radio, and Skip Scarborough Records. 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

0: We've got another half hour coming up of wonderful, wonderful songs that you will know but maybe didn't realise Skip Scarborough wrote. And we're coming back with another Earth, Wind & Fire track.
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loving the music this afternoon. Thank you very much, John. Mike Hallman, not an hour to be skipped, Dave. Oh, I see what you did there, Mike. I see what you did there. Celebrating the legacy of Skip Scarborough this afternoon, here's Denise Williams, Love Notes. We're into the 80s, 1982.

Lee Beresford, loving and appreciating the music this afternoon. Celebrating the talent of Skip Scarborough, yes we are. Lovely voice of Denise Williams. Love Notes. Tex James is in this afternoon. Good afternoon, Tex. And Miss Bowling is dancing her way away.

0: Jamie and Jessica Wells have been to the dentist this afternoon.
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0: This is the song that won the Grammy Award in 1988 for the best R&B song. Anita Baker.

What an incredible legacy this man has. We started with Friends of Distinction. We have the Dells, Creative Source, LTD, The Emotions, Phyllis Hyman, Earth, Wind & Fire, Bill Withers, Denise Williams, Patti LaBelle, and Anita Baker, all singing songs of Skip Scarborough this afternoon. And I said a little bit earlier that when a song is as good as Skip wrote, they could be used as vehicles for different things at different times. And 3 years after LTD recorded Love Ballad in 1976, this man worked his magic.

20 years of influence on the music industry. Some of the best songs ever written. And what we have is that is the influence of Skip Scarborough this afternoon. Hope you've enjoyed the music. Oh.

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There you are, a bit of phlegmo in the mix. What do you think? The Womack Sisters, we started off with If I Love Let You Go. Jar Funk featuring Otis Kane on the vocal, Move On Up, great version. Perspective 360, You Are My Love. New entry in the Sweet Rhythms chart this week, number 22. The OJs, of course, I Love Music, the DJS remix, 1975, from the album called Family Reunion. And then Sweet Candies with Papik, the Kenner Work remix. Dance a little bit closer. If you want to do that, let's do that. AP Connection, another new entry in the Sweet Rhythms chart.

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0: 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The AP Connection. Nate Williams on the vocal. Keep this star burning.

We've got time to squeeze one more in before we go to the trigger, and then of course we'll be hitting you with four midweek breakers. Releases that may or may not be bubbling under the Sweet Rhythms chart in a few weeks' time. Lyndon McDonald's in this afternoon, and he says that the Rhythms chart in a few weeks' time.

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0: summer is on the way. 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
0: Frida Torre on the vocal with that one, Set Me Free.
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0: A young man and a prolific composer of big band music. Sean Gibbs featuring Frida Torre. 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
0: Now this man, we've been following his music for two or three releases. This has got to be the one that breaks through, isn't it? Siku.

0: Lester Bourne Seco. We played his previous tracks, Never Gonna Give You Up and Catching Bodies. I'm sure that's gonna be the one to break through. Seco, Far From an Angel.
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0: Yes, there you are. Norma Jean Wright's Ode to Disco is what that's called.
1: Midweek Breaker.
0: Our final Midweek Breaker this week, I could only find you four that were worth playing. And that's doubtful, isn't it? Yes, Astell's Working All Night, last

Cameron Angel, and I think that will be my record of the week next week. I like that a lot. And then something described as an ode to disco, Norma Jean Wright. And finally, the Astels, which our Angel Bolden loves, Working All Night. Oh, I don't know what all that's about at the end. Sounds like somebody walking in the rain, doesn't it? Anyway, this week, was it this week or last week? Last week we lost the man that used to head the Village People, a gentleman by the name of Victor Willis. And he made a lovely album on his own in around 2015. So I thought I'd play you a track off of that. Victor Willis, Follow Through. The album's called Solo Man.

0: You know, girl, just like the world goes round and round.
1: Victor Willis is the name of the man.
0: Never in
1: the front man of the Village People that we lost last week.
0: Kind of love that we found. Oh, changes. So many changes.
1: And I must make a note on that record. Never play a record called I'm Gonna Follow Through when Terry Fullman is listening.
2: 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Solo.

the music this afternoon. We had a fabulous hour in the middle with Skip Scarborough's work. What a lovely way to spend an afternoon in the sun. This is our record of the week, last week. In the chart this week at number 14 in the Sweet Rhythms. The guys are loving it. EJ Jones.

evening on Solar Radio, as always on a Wednesday. Lisa Ianson is up next with California Soul. Colin Hughes, one of our most listened to jazz programs on Solar Radio, 8 until 10 o'clock. And then you've got a treat tonight with slow jams, chilled sounds and love songs. Daddy Bug is going to be here for the Quiet Storm. I'll be back with you on Saturday for a Saturday Breakfast Soul Connections. Enjoy the rest of your evening. This is Flemo out.

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July already. July the 8th. This is officially peak summer, I figure. How you doing, kids? Welcome, welcome aboard. California Soul starts now. Live from central London. Still strictly west. Still representing the west. West Africa, West London. The West Coast. Factor it all in, it gives you 2 hours of good grooves. You are right on time. I'm Lisa Ransom. And this is California Soul on Solar Radio. Let's get with it.

On Into the Sunshine. I like that. I like that a lot. Kicking off today's show with the Pointer Sisters. Don't It Drive You Crazy? Especially out to my ute, Dylan and Daya. Missing and loving you guys as always.

0: the last 3 hours. Thank you very much, Dave Fleming. Great show. Really enjoyed that, sir. Thank you very much. He returns next Wednesday to do it all over again. No doubt better. So how you been? Hope you and yours are well. Get involved. Head to Solar Radio's Facebook page. We are live. Love to hear from you. That's Solar Radio's Facebook page. Especially if you're new. You haven't been in touch for a minute. Get involved. We are live.
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Neil Clayton, you're funny. He went to a Soul Weekender, Whitby, right, to be precise, and he says he can hardly walk. He had so much fun, though, from the dancing. I know that one. Giving it, making shapes and all of that, feeling good at the time, and then afterwards, ouch, worth it, though, right? I'm glad you had a good time, Neil. Thanks for checking in.

0: money out there, isn't it? Headhunters. Chris Johns, God definitely made you funky. In fact, any of you who are listening to this show right now most definitely qualify. How you doing, Chris? He's imploring us all to stay twice as nice with ice. Stay cool, peeps, is his message. Could not agree more. Thanks, Chris. Stay cool, because you are, innit? So expect to hear, I don't even know what today, but I think it's going to be somewhat mellower. To cool out in this heat, right? Wherever in the world you're tuned in from, welcome aboard. Good morning, good afternoon, good evening. To California Soul with me, Lisa Ryanson. 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

text James. I'm very impressed. He's going for a walk in this heat after work. Very healthy of you. Very disciplined. Taking this soundtrack with him. Is anyone over there in Ealing? Sees our guy.

Joe Burt Singer's Into Sun Showers, Dr. Buzzard's original Savannah band. Into Gary Butts coming up right now. Celestial Blues, even blues. Told you we were going to go all mellow. Up and down and a little bit sideways as always on the show. We're cooling it out for now.

Chris Johns, I didn't know that. Dr. Buzzard's original Savannah band, featuring a young Auguste Arnell. There you go. Kid Creole and the Coconuts, yeah. I didn't know that. It was his oldest brother's band, his oldest brother's band. Of course, you know that. You know everything about music that there ever is to know, Chris. Thanks for that. Nice one. I like the info, as always. You know I appreciate it. Thanks, Chris. Go and get involved. Head to Solar Radio's Facebook page. Say hello. Share. Let us know how you're doing, how you've been.

it's Greg. Good evening to you. Wants to say a big hello to everyone out there. Nice one, Des. Just heard Judy Roberts, then to Joyce. This from Tom and Joyce. Especially out to my Brazilian crew, my fam over there, DK and Kate. Archimald, tout le bon. And to all the cariocas.

Benny Boy, clear us. Yes, you, sir. Waiting for a ferry home. He's listening right now. He's in Portsmouth, heading back to Hailing Island. It looks amazing from that picture. I'm envious. Gosh, England is beautiful, isn't it? Especially when the sun shines. Amazing, Benny. Or Benny Boy. Safe home. You know what? Now what I'm talking about, head to Solar Radio's Facebook page. You'll see the picture he uploaded. Super cool.

Linda McDonald. Glad you're enjoying Latin vibes. These grooves, definitely meant to make you move. Perfect for a day like this, I figured.

what we like to call a twofer, two for one. Another version of Skindolele. We just heard a live to Yasuko Agawa. Stand by for Pharoah Saunders.

Solar. In about an hour from now, Colin Hughes will be right here with Strawberry Jazz. Well, tonight, taking care of you with a quiet storm. Your friend and mine. Good people, he's definitely fam. Daddy Bug. 10 to midnight here on Solar with a quiet storm tonight, right after Colin Hughes. In the meantime, we keep it moving. As promised, Pharoah Sanders. Gonna also play a little Jackson Sisters, Betty Wright, Gwen McRae. It's all on the way.

Very good evening to you, Lloyd Essen. 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Cooking up a storm, Mr. Gary Smith, are you? Big love to you and Joe. Enjoy.

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1: Lucky us. 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

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Strictly from the UK, only from the UK. 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The Leopard extended edit of their track Free. 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

Phil Bilton. Glad you're enjoying the show so far. Appreciate you, sir. Thank you very much, Phil. And anyone else who's tuned in right now, could be doing absolutely anything. And the fact you decide to spend some time with us here on Solar Radio is much appreciated. How you doing, Julian? Jillian, even. Forgive me, Jillian. Jillian Jones, there we go. 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
1: Well, maybe not Saturday, but Saturday vibe. 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Love and respect. Appreciate you. Evil Vibrations into loads of different mixes of a roller skating jam named Saturday De La Soul. It's all in the mix. You're listening to California Soul with me, Lisa Ransom, right here on Solar.

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Solar Radio. Mellowing it out to the top of the hour for Colin Hughes of Strawberry Jazz. Mixing in a bit of Mary J. Blige into Moments of My Life. Soul Brother Bombay Traffic Super Lover Remix. And this is a Philly mix of Archie Bell and the Drowse.

that's just about it, kids. How fast did the last 2 hours go? Thank you for being here. As always. Back once again next Wednesday to do it all over again. With different vibes, but still soulful. Always Strictly. 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We are here for you 24-7. Stand by for Colin Hughes, Strawberry Jazz. Followed by Daddy Bug. He's always on point when he does the Quiet Storm. No doubt it'll be exactly the same, delivering a fine show. In fact, good music all the way. Wherever you're at, keep it right here, Solar.

Philly mix of Archie Bell and the Drells. Lay back. Gonna go out with Leo Sonship. Give me the sunshine, right? Appropriate. 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Thanks once again. 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Peace, we out. Stay well.

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welcome to Craig and Lloyd and Sue and Alina. And a welcome to Lawrence and Lee, who's looking out from his balcony over the Thames. What a lovely view. And Chaz and Myra and David. And Ben, Alan and John. And Steve O, Michelle. And Philip and Jenny. That's the second track from Adura Noor. That's called The Crossing. This is Campari Juice. Athena Renee.

0: And welcome to Elaine and Graham. And Pam, who sent me a lovely email during the week, who she enjoys listening to Strawberry Jazz. And Mandy, yes, there is no football on tonight. And a welcome to Jonathan. Campari Juice. Athena Renee.
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This is D.S. Wilson and Nuance. And a welcome to Shane and Phil and Carolyn. I know you're out there somewhere. And the most amazing thing happened to me yesterday afternoon. I went round to see my mother-in-law, bearing in mind she's 96. I walked in and she was sitting stark naked in her chair. I don't know who was more shocked, me or Freddie. Anyway, we all jumped up and I ran out and she got dressed. But I tell you, that was quite an experience. This is Mr. Michael E. And Love's the Greatest Beauty.

rejoices in the truth, not in iniquity. Love sees as a child, sees as a child, I spoke as a child. When I became a woman, I put away childhood.

That's Mr. Michael E. with Tim Jello on trumpet. And a welcome to Gary, Robin and Steve P. And this is a track called Deja Vu, and I've been playing this back to back for the past week, I think.

Kelly Bosch and Deja Vu. Yes, you did get it right, George, Alina. I did walk in on Georgina stark naked. It was quite an experience, I can tell you. This is Sunset Love.

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brand new track from Christoph Goss, Wherever You Are. And Elaine and David, they're driving back from Southend Airport, where they picked up their son's dog, Oscar, and he's in the car with them.

end of this week. I did listen to Ellen McCarthy, who sailed round the world. What an interesting lady she is. So if you get a chance to listen on Desert Island Discs, check her out. She's really interesting. Velvet Funk and Feel the Groove. This is called Whispers in the Ether.

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is Jesse Powell and Love Supreme. So what did everybody do for the football? I actually recorded it and then I got up at 5 o'clock and watched it until 7 or 8 o'clock. What a match though, wasn't it? And then of course we had the Grand Prix and the last lap was just a joke. Anyway, so we've got another 10 o'clock match on this Saturday night. This is Lost in Music, Papik.

welcome to Nick and Barbara. I'm not quite sure where you are, but they've just got out of a hot tub. Well, that's the last thing I want to be in. I want to be in a cold tub. It is cooling down a bit now, which is great. This is Mr. Wayman Tinsdale. And Creative Juices.

Mr. George Benson. And this week I did watch a film called Regression, and it will definitely hold your attention. And then I switched over to Catherine Ryan doing a stand-up set. She's amazing. All you ladies out there need to watch her, she's incredible.

0: just coming up to 9:15 in the UK, 10:15 in Europe. I don't know if Promo Dross is out there in Germany, because it's 10:15 in Germany.
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Mr. Michael Franks, Bird of Paradise, and Sue, of course, I'm still doing the lottery. You never know, one day we might all be lucky and we'll get to America. And welcome to Adrian, who's enjoying Michael Franks. This is Najee.

0: Yeah, that's especially for Craig, Triangle Sun.
1: Ooh, so beautiful.
0: And beautiful. Yeah, that's especially for Craig, Triangle Sun.
1: Ooh,

That's Chuck Loeb, Don't Let Me Be Lonely Tonight. Well, thanks everyone who's been listening. It's been great to have you on board. This is a track from Mr. Paul Hardcastle. Don't you, I want you, with Becky Biggins. You.

Falling For You. Wendy Kerrigan's. And the other thing I've been watching is Johnny Vegas. He's got this vintage pop-up shop. I haven't been able to stop watching. I've binge-watched the whole 8 shows. This is another one for Craig. This is another track from Triangle Sun. It's called Summer of Our Love.

0: That's Cindy Bradley and Strolling. Time to hand over to Danny Budd. Have a fantastic week. I love you all, and I'll see you next week. Gonna go out with a track from Mr. Michael E. While I Was Dreaming.
1: I kept thinking while I was dreaming that all this meant something.

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3: 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Solar Radio on a Wednesday evening. It's The Quiet Storm, DJs on rotation. You have Daddy Bug, the only insect with soul appeal, in the hot seat for tonight. Welcome aboard. 2 hours of simply the finest. Kicking off with Curtis Mayfield and So Good to Me.

0: Curtis Mayfield from 1979, would you believe? Sampled by Mary J. Blige and 100 others. You're So Good to Me, Kenny Burke on the bass. It's the Bugster, Daddy Bug, the only insect with soul appeal, back for another Wednesday night. We call this the Quiet Storm. 2 hours of music to make you feel so, so good. And if you think it's hot outside, it's gonna get hotter and steamier.
1: You're so good to me.
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Solar Radio for a Wednesday evening. It doesn't get much better than this. This glorious weather, I know it's hot. Enjoy. Melvin Hudson, Canada based. And I don't usually do dedications so early in the show, but that one especially for Mrs. B, a big fan. And I couldn't do these shows without her, believe me. Melvin Hudson, Life in the City. Before that, Leroy Hudson from 75. All Because of You from the album Hudson 2. Here's New Birth. Never felt this way before. Solar Radio, Daddy Bug until 12.

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We call this the Quiet Storm. It's Daddy Bug until the witching hour, 12 o'clock, with just music to make you feel good. Playing some of my favourite tracks. New Birth, 1976, would you believe? The album was called Love Potion. Never felt like this before. And something brand new from Mr. Dave Hollister. Dave Hollister used to be the lead vocalist with Blackstreet, would you believe? He's back, courtesy of Snoop Dogg's Death Row label. And I love this tune. It's called Voodoo Magic.

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Pleasure to have you on board. Solar Radio for a Wednesday night. DJs on rotation between 10 and 12 each and every week. It's Daddy Bug, the only insect with soul appeal. In the background, Woods Empire from 81. Ooh. Title track from the album Universal Love. And before that, Dave Hollister. Brand new music, Voodoo Magic, and I like. So something especially for a very sick lady. We call her Posh Sue, because she is very posh. Trust me. I heard she's laid up sick at home from a very reliable source. So something for you, Sue. Hope you feel better very, very soon. Reggie Myricks featuring Ty One and a track called The Sweetest. This is so, so nice. Solar, Daddy Bug, especially for Sue, Posh Sue.

Sheer Class on a Wednesday night. The Songbird from Talking Loud Records, Miss Carlene Anderson, sounding so, so sweet. From her first, and in my humble, humble opinion, best album ever, True Spirit. Sure you got that in your collection. Morning Love. It's Daily Bug with you until 12 o'clock. We call this the Quiet Storm. Music to make you feel good. We're going to get hot and steamy a little later on. Something new from Debbie James, part actress, part dancer, part singer. From her new four-track EP, something called Save Me.

Debbie James from her new EP, Save Me. And more new music courtesy of Daddy Bug, Grammy nominated singer, actually 22 times, would you believe? PJ Morton, he's back. Got a brand new album called Saturday Night, Sunday Morning. And I think the reason I love this guy so much is because he sounds like Stevie. This is his brand new single called Listen to You. After this, something very, very new from Glenn Jones. No, Glenn Lewis.

So the radio, Daddy Bug till 12, Quiet Storming. Glenn Lewis in the background from his brand new album called Overture. It's been 10 years since this guy put some music out and we love it. Really, really, really good album. Sounding very much like Stevie as well. Before that, PJ Morton. Also new music from him. Listen to You. And the next one goes out for Keith Renton, who's also in hospital, recovering from an op. And I wish you well, my friend. Something from Peabo Bryson. Something called Give You My Love. Peabo passed away last month, and Keith used to help me with all my interviews back in the day on another station in a galaxy far, far away. And I know he helped me on the Peabo Bryson album. So Keith, this is especially for you. Get well, my friend.

classic music from the late 90s, 98 I do believe. An album which did absolutely nothing. They were called Forecast on RCA, I do believe. The album's called Any Weather, and it's a really lovely album. Something called I Try. It's Daddy Bug, knee deep in the quiet storm. Time to take the pace right out the bass. And play you some of that sweet, sweet soul boogie woogie. Kicking off with this. Ann Nesby used to be the lead vocalist with Sounds of Blackness, teaming up with the Reverend Al Green, and something called Put It On Paper.

giving you the sweet stuff for a Wednesday night. We call this the quiet storm. It's Daddy Bug, the only insect with soul appeal, in the hot seat till 12. If you just joined us, welcome. Renee Scott from 1979, produced by M2 Mate and Lucas, from the album Come On Inside, If I Had a Chance, written by Tiawatha Agee, the voice behind Juicy Fruit. You can hear her doing BVs. Before that, Ann Nesby with Reverend Al Green, Put It On Paper. And keeping with the great vocalist, here's Jeffrey Osborne, one of my favourite vocalists of all time, and something called I'll Make Believe.

Mr. Ronnie Laws from the album Solid Ground. 1999, Saxophony Supreme. A little help from Larry Dunn on keyboards. Larry Dunn, the keyboard player with Earth, Wind and Fire. And Larry used to be a member back in the day. That track, Stay Awake. It's Daily Bug until 12. We call this The Quiet Storm, playing you simply the very best in contemporary beats. Something brand new from Heyo Yoshika with Bilal. Something called

sounding very, very sweet indeed. If you're going to step into D'Angelo's shoes, you better be good. And that young lady is. Her name's Z Diassi. The group's called Mother's Favorite Child. Covering D'Angelo's Send It On. Before that, Baby Rose and Leon Thomas. Track called Friends Again. It's Daddybug until 12. We call this the Quiet Storm. Thanks for joining me. And we keep it sweet and soulful till the top of the hour. And this one especially for Adrian, probably heading home after a very, very hot and heavy day's work. Something brand new from October London. It's called Silent Treatment. And this is very, very good. October London, the Silent Treatment.

October, London. The track's called The Silent Treatment, and ladies, you know about that. Number one on the Sweet Rhythms chart. And I can see why. October, London. Looking forward to a new album, The Silent Treatment. It's Daddy Bug until 12, and the good stuff continues. Johnny Gill's back. A dance, a kiss.

Soulful flavours for a Wednesday evening. We call this the Quiet Storm. Each and every Wednesday between 10 and 12. Take the pace out the bass slightly. Contemporary beats courtesy of Jazz Caris and something called Faith. And before that, H2L and Louise. Daddy Bug until the top of the hour. And I'm sure it's still hot and sticky.

rocking you eternally with some Erykah Badu. This is especially for George. Hopefully you're home now, George. Didn't you know?

Solar Radio. We call this The Quiet Storm. Rocking you eternally for a Wednesday evening. Jeffrey. And how good does that sound? Love's Gonna Last. Before that, Erykah Badu from Mama's Gun. And Didn't You Know? And we keep with the Bedroom Boogie. Jeannie Reynolds, I Don't Want to Be Second Best.

produced and written by the great Curtis Mayfield. Yvonne, Mavis, Cleo and Pops, aka the Staple Singers, and something called Love Me, Love Me, Love Me. Daddy Bug till 12, trying to squeeze in some of the good stuff. Just playing off some music from the back of the stack. Before that, Jeannie Reynolds, I Don't Want to Be Second Best from 77. And here's Retta Young from, I do believe, 76. And something called Really, Really.

Retta Young and a track called Really, Really, Really, Really Love Me. And if you've been on board from 10, 2 hours just shot by. Gonna try and squeeze in at least one more after this. From the old to the new. Robert Glasper from Black Radio 3. Yeba on the vocals and something called Over.

Robert Glasper featuring Yeba on vocals. Something called Over from Black Radio 3. Well, that's about it from me for another Quiet Storm. Keep it where you got it. The music continues to get even better. Thanks for the pleasure of your company. I'll catch you on the radio very soon, I hope. Leaving you with this. Love Songs. Gene Harris. I'll see you soon. And keep it solar.

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very warm welcome to you. It's midnight. The world outside has slowed its pace. And you're right where you belong. I'm Deanne Hines, and this is Moonlit Rhythms right here on Solar Radio, your premier home for quality soul. Tonight, our musical compass is taking us on a truly fascinating journey. We're exploring the beautiful fluid spaces where deep conscious soul and avant-garde jazz effortlessly cross over into the smooth, sun-drenched sounds of West Coast A&R, AOR rather, and yacht rock. We'll travel from the gritty, raw emotions of Chicago soul and Rare Grooves classics right through to the immaculate harmonies and pristine production of the late 70s and early 80s. Think of it as a late night cruise. We'll hear from independent royalty, legendary divas and jazz maestros who rewrote the rule book before catching that smooth Pacific breeze with some definitive West Coast masters. So dim the lights, settle in, and let these late night frequencies take over. Let's start with The Voyage, with a masterpiece from a man who always understood the beauty of every day. To kick things off tonight, a record that perfectly encapsulates the poetic depth of Chicago soul. Released in 1972 on the legendary Cadet label, this is a track that blends folk introspection with a sweeping orchestral jazz soul groove. Here's the incomparable Terry Collier and the timeless Ordinary Joe.

elegant, uplifting and profoundly human. Terry Collier, reminding us all of the dignity of being an ordinary Joe. Got a late edition now. This came as I was prepping the show. This is a brand new single that very much encompasses the Yacht Rock Breeze vibe. It's new, Hide and Seek, written by Peter Arneson and Colin Jennings.

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2: Next up, we delve into the world of rare groove royalty. Recorded for Bob Shands Mainstream Records in 1972, this artist released just one self-titled album, but it became an absolute holy grail for soul collectors worldwide. With its punching brass and heartbreakingly powerful vocals, this is Alice Clark with Don't You Care.

sheer power of that vocal never fails to give you goosebumps. Alice Clark, a definitive Rare Grooves masterpiece. While that stunning track settles, let me ask you, don't you care? Is an absolute Rare Groove holy grail? What's the single rarest vinyl record or soul track in your personal collection that you treasure above all others? Head over to our Solar Radio Facebook page and let me know in the comments. Let's sweeten the rhythm a little bit now. Hailing from St. Louis, Missouri, and led by the sublime falsetto of Phil Perry, this group gave us some of the most beautiful sweet soul of the early 70s. From 1972, let's drift away with the Montclairs and Dreaming Out of Season.

breathtaking harmony right there. Phil Perry's voice is an instrument all on its own, and that was the Montclairs. Now let's lean deeply into the late night jazz atmosphere. This next piece is an absolute masterclass from the 1975 ECM Records release, New High. Led by Canadian trumpeter Kenny Wheeler alongside a breathtakingly rhythm section featuring Keith Jarrett, Dave Holland and Jack DeJohnette, lose yourself in the brilliant avant-garde textures of Smatter.

pure unadulterated musical wizardry there. 6 minutes of absolute jazz perfection from Kenny Wheeler and that legendary lineup on Smatter. Bringing us back to a soulful jazz vocal, we turn to one of the most respected independent jazz vocalists and songwriters of our time. From her brilliant 1986 album Good Morning Kiss, this track is smooth, sophisticated, and incredibly deeply textured. Here's Carmen Lundy with Time Is Love.

That's a masterclass in vocal control and emotional depth. Carmen Lundy showing us exactly why she is revered as jazz vocal royalty. Up next, a true force of nature. In 1978, this legendary high priestess of soul teamed up with producer Creed Taylor for CTI Records to record a brilliant reggae-tinged cover of a Randy Newman composition. It's gritty, it's political, and it's hauntingly beautiful. Here's Nina Simone with Baltimore.

0: Nobody could interpret a lyric quite like Nina Simone. Strikingly relevant and beautifully arranged, that was Baltimore.
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Carrying on a rich musical lineage, our next artist stepped out from the shadows of her legendary father, Donny, to establish herself as a magnificent Grammy-winning contralto voice in her own right. From her self-titled 1990 debut album, this is Lala Hathaway with the beautifully smooth Baby Don't Cry.

unmistakable velvety tone, Lala Hathaway delivering late night perfection with Baby Don't Cry. Let's take a trip into the cinematic world of modern analogue production. This multi-instrumentalist and producer is famous for capturing the gritty, warm textures of late 60s and early 70s psych soul. From his acclaimed 2011 project, here's the evocative instrumental Something About April.

so atmospheric. You can almost feel the celluloid spinning. Adrian Young with a gorgeous nod to classic soul production. Time for a certified Northern Soul anthem that never fails to move the dance floor. Released in 1966, this track is an explosive burst of dynamic Detroit soul energy. Tragically, we lost him far too young, but his legacy remains untouchable. This is Darryl Banks with Open the Door to Your Heart.

absolute powerhouse of a record. Dower Banks keeping the Northern Soul flame burning bright on moonlit rhythms. Let's shift the rhythm smoothly into a quintessential British sound. This London-born artist is widely crowned as the Queen of Lover's Rock, having famously made history with Silly Games. Tonight we enjoy her smooth uplifting 1980s classic. Here is Janet Kay with Eternally Grateful.

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0: Let's prepare ourselves for one of the most emotionally raw performances in the history of soul music. This Newark, New Jersey native possessed a gospel-drenched, soaring vocal range that left audiences completely spellbound. From 1967, this is her definitive masterpiece, Linda Jones with Hypnotized.

an absolutely devastating vocal performance. Linda Jones poured her entire soul into every single note of Hypnotized. We return to this beautiful foundational sounds of British lovers rock. Recorded when she was just a teenager in the mid-70s, this track completely revolutionised the UK reggae scene by marrying sweet soul melodies with a heavy roots rhythm. Here is the late, great Louisa Marks with Caught You in a Lie.

pioneering moment for the UK music scene. That's Louisa Marks with The Timeless Caught You in a Lie. Thinking about those beautiful sounds from Louisa Marks and Janet Kay, I want to know, what are your fondest memories of the UK lovers rock scene in the late 70s and 80s? And what track always takes you back? Tell me your stories in the Solar Radio Facebook page right now. Let's fast forward to the mid-1990s, a period when a new wave of artists revitalised traditional soul with a modern, sensual edge. This Brooklyn singer's 1996 debut, Urban Hang Suite, was a landmark moment for neo-soul. Dim the lights for Till the Cops Come Knocking.